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That was Bryan Adams on 92.3 KSSK. I am Sweetie Bacar, and that nationwide keyword is win. 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

0: Mr. Luke Combs with his fast car on 92.3 KSSK. I was lucky enough to go to see Luke Combs twice. I really wish he would come to town. I would go see him again. Fantastic guy. I'm serious. I love all his music too. Sweetie McGar with you at 92.3 KSSK. Win is that nationwide keyword. Enter that at our website for your chance to win. If you don't win in this hour, you have one more chance today to win in our $1,000 an hour workday payday contest. You know what's going to be? It's almost my pound time. One more hour or 45 minutes to hang out with you. Pink coming up next. REO Speedwagon. The Weeknd, CNK, and Kelly Clarkson. You know who is coming to town this month? Rick Springfield. I wish I had Jesse's girl. He's going to be at the Blue Note. We got all the great stuff at the Blue Note, Hawaii. He's going to be here October 23rd, 24th, and 25th. 7 p.m. nightly. Yep, all next week. So make sure you get your tickets at BlueNoteHawaii.com while they last. And if you want to win some tickets, check out our pin post on Instagram at KSSK Hawaii. All right, more feel good favorites up next. I told you we're going to be raising our glass with Pink.
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I am Sweetie Beccaro, and if you missed that nationwide keyword, it's win. 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You have one more chance to win today. Good luck. This song going out to the Kitty Laos, Cha-Cha, and Sean. 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

0: with her newest song, Patient Zero, on 92.3 KSSK. Sweetie Pecar with you on this beautiful Aloha Tuesday. Truly grateful that you made us a part of your day. It is my Paohana time and my positive message coming from my daily devotional, which gets me through my days all the time. Sometimes we get so busy chasing the next thing that we forget to stop and appreciate all the good things we already have. And today I'm reminding myself to slow down, count my blessings, the prayers that have been answered, the doors that have opened, the people who make our lives better, and even the little things we sometimes take for granted. Psalm 126:3, the Lord has done great things for us, and we are filled with joy. And you know, sometimes happiness isn't about getting more. It's about recognizing how much we already have to be thankful for. So today, look for the good, appreciate your people, spread a little kindness, and never underestimate how much joy you can bring someone else's day. A grateful heart turns what we have into enough. Surround yourself with positive people, and positive things happen around you. Be grateful. Ahui ho, malama pono. Take care of each other. John Matthews up next.
1: From the KSSK News Center, I'm Mandy Suganuma. Several roller coasters at Six Flags parks across the country and Canada are closed today after a man fell to his death yesterday. It happened on the Goliath roller coaster at Six Flags over Georgia. The cause of the accident is still under investigation. While traditional gambling is illegal in Hawaii, prediction market Kalshi has confirmed about 100,000 residents use their platform. Lawmakers acknowledge the markets operate in the state using a federal loophole and will look at laws at both banning and regulating the industry next session. And the Steel Guitar Hall of Fame is sending its collection to the Hawaii State Archives. The collection includes historic instruments, recordings, photographs, and plaques honoring inductees. The archives will preserve and digitize materials to make them broadly accessible online. A separate museum is in the works. From the KSSK News Center, I'm Mandy Suganuma.
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It's 92.3 KSSK, Hawaii's feel-good favorites from yesterday and today. And Judd Matthews in for Tuesday.

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0: I need. That's Olivia Dean on 92.3 KSSK, Hawaii's feel-good favorites from yesterday and today. And Jed Matthews here on a beautiful Tuesday. But big news story broke earlier today, and that was the news that Pope Leo, first ever American Pope from Chicago, of course, is diagnosed with lung cancer. And this came after a surgery that happened earlier today in Rome. The Pope in the operating room for about 3 hours. Surgeons operated for about 90 minutes, saying it was successful with no complications. They removed the right lower lobe of Pope Leo's lung, and the tissue analysis later on confirmed what they suspected before the surgery, which was Pope Leo had a very early stage lung cancer. Now, the Vatican isn't giving any sort of prognosis. This is from their statement about the surgery. However, other media entities have gone out and asked experts at Cleveland Clinic and MD Anderson in Houston, exactly what does this mean? What prognosis is there? The Vatican isn't giving it, but others, this is what they say. The information released about Pope Leo thus far seems to indicate he has early stage lung cancer, which is treated with surgery, which he had, and tends to have a very high survival rate, somewhere between 75 and 90% five-year survival rate. So that is good news for the Pope, but we wish him absolutely the best as he recovers from this surgery, and hopefully this took care of it, and he'll have cancer-free screenings from now on.
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Hawaii's feel-good favorites from yesterday and today. 92.3 KSSK. And you, yes, you have the chance to win $1,000 this hour. The $1,000 an hour workday payday keyword. 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

Hawaii's feel-good favorites from yesterday and today, 92.3 KSSK. Can't wait to get out Saturday morning, October 31st, Halloween, in costume with you at Limelight Hawaii. 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

0: Not only is it a great song, you knew it was going to stick around through Halloween season just because, yeah, it's Dracula. It's Tame Impala and Jenny on 92.3 KSSK, Hawaii's feel-good favorites from yesterday and today. And Chad Matthews here for Tuesday. It's going to be a lot busier than yesterday for sure because everybody's back at work today. And, yeah, looking at the map, it's already stacked up. Devin Hennessy is going to be in the Starkey's Auto Repair Traffic Center in just a couple moments with your KSSK 10-minute traffic. And we'll kick off the Pauhana Party with Bruno Mars. Next.
1: From the KSSK News Center, I'm Mandy Suganuma. President Trump says he didn't know federal agents were going to search Minnesota Congresswoman Ilhan Omar's home yesterday. Federal agents raided Omar's Washington, D.C. area residence, reportedly in connection with an investigation into her immigration paperwork. A jury supports extended prison time for the convicted killer of a Maui police officer. Yesterday, jurors ruled 38-year-old Clember Kanehulani should face additional time after he was convicted of first-degree murder in the fatal shooting of Officer Suzanne Oh. Prosecutors are seeking the maximum term, and sentencing is scheduled for December 18th. And Dole is planning to end its coffee farming operations on Oahu and lay off 9 workers. Manager Dan Nellis says Dole will continue to focus on growing pineapple on roughly 2,700 acres above Oahu's North Shore. Layoffs will take effect November 30th. From the KSSK News Center, I'm Mandy Suganuma.
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1: Three staccato cries of Mayday and an eyewitness report of a mid-air explosion is about all that is known this morning of the British Columbia air disaster, which yesterday claimed 52 lives.
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0: along or tapping along, either way works. It's Big Mountain and Baby, I Love Your Way as we begin the Pau Hana Party for Tuesday on 92.3 KSSK, Hawaii's feel-good favorites from yesterday and today. And Chad Matthews, glad to drive home with you. Taylor Swift and the Police are coming in just a couple of moments. It's already a busy Tuesday afternoon. Devin Hennessy is going to run it all down right now. It's the first look at KSSK 10-minute traffic from the Starkey's Auto Repair Traffic Center.
1: Good afternoon, all. Everything's looking good out windward. Just the regular slowing through Castle Junction, Makai Bound down into Olomana. Once you get past Kailua Road, everything's looking just fine. No issues over the Kotlau and across town eastbound. Just got the usual backups from Nimitz out to Punahou on H1. It's a little slow hopping off at Nimitz until you get through Kalihi Kai past Sand Island Access Road. Westbound, out of town. Usual stuff from Hickam Curve all the way out past H2 on H1. And if you're joining in to the Love Emerge via Moanalua, it's going to be backing up from Tripler. Up the leeward shore from the water park up to Nanakuli, regular slow and go with the heaviest slowing past Ali'i Nui. Mid-Island's a little slow on the southbound side, both past Schofield and through Wahiwa. I'm Devin Hennessy with your traffic.

0: 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And Judd Matthews here. Let's get right to the information you need. KSSK 10-minute traffic from the Starkey's Auto Repair Traffic Center. Devin Hennessy once again.
1: Good afternoon, all. Everything's looking good out windward. Just the regular slowing through Castle Junction, Makaibaum down into Olomana. Once you get past Kailua Road, everything's looking just fine. No issues over the Ko'olau and across town eastbound. Just got the usual backups from Nimitz out to Punahou on H1. It's a little slow hopping off at Nimitz until you get through Kalihi Kai past Sand Island Access Road. Westbound, out of town. Usual stuff from Hickam Curve all the way out past H2 on H1. And if you're joining in to the Lava Merge via Moanalua, it's going to be backing up from Tripler. Up the leeward shore from the water park up to Nanakuli, regular slow and go with the heaviest slowing past Ali'i Nui. Mid-Island's a little slow on the southbound side, both past Schofield and through Wahiwa. I'm Devin Hennessy with your traffic.
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0: on your Pauhana Party on 92.3 KSSK, Hawaii's feel-good favorites from yesterday and today, and you're home for the $1,000 an hour workday payday. Out of keywords for today, but tomorrow, again, with Perry and the Posse, they start everything. 7 a.m., the first chance to win $1,000 right here on KSSK. And then we play again all through your Wednesday. Coming up in the next couple of seconds, it's Fun and Spandau Ballet. And right now, Devin Hennessy, KSSK 10-Minute Traffic.
1: Hello there. Good afternoon. Starting out windward with our traffic checkup. We got a little bit of slowing coming out of Hairpin and into Castle Junction. And then again from Kapaa Kori down into Olomana, Makai bound toward Kailua. But that's about it. Everywhere else is looking pretty light. If you're heading eastbound across town, Nimitz to Punahou, the regular stretch is slowing. You'll find there it's only going to take about 20 minutes or less to get through it.

0: Nothing but the truth with Spandau Ballet on the 500 Party on 92.3 KSSK, Hawaii's feel-good favorites from yesterday and today. Olivia Dean, Elton John, and plenty more favorites straight ahead after Devin Hennessy and KSSK 10-minute traffic in the Starkey's Auto Repair Traffic Center right now.
1: Hello and good afternoon. Up the Leeward Shore, we got the regular backups on Farrington, a little pocket of it going past or just past the water park. And again, from Ali'i Nui up to Black Rocks, northbound Farrington's about the only slowing out there on the Leeward Shore. Everything else is looking great. Westbound out of town, it is still crowded from Hickam Curve out past H2. The usual backups through the Halawa Merge can be found on Moanalua as well. That's backing up from just past Pu'uloa. Eastbound across town, still a 20 or 25 minute ride through the Middle Street Merge out to Punahou. Service streets are doing a fine job getting people where they need to go in town. Up and over the Ko'olau, it's all good, and just a little slow Makai bound into Olomana right now. I'm Devin Hennessy with the traffic.

0: started for Elton John, his very first hit. It's your song on your Pahana Party on 92.3 KSSK, Hawaii's feel-good favorites from yesterday and today. Welcome in. Chad Matthews driving home with you. And before we get to Devin here, I want to mention one of the coolest prizes we've had in quite a long time. I love this. Battery Bill, KSSK, Red Solar, teaming up to give away an Anker Solix home backup power system. 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Devin Hennessy now, Starkey's Auto Repair Traffic Center, busy as usual for a typical Tuesday. It's KSSK 10-Minute Traffic.
1: Aloha, good afternoon. Up on the North Shore, everything seems to be running fine. No problems at Mid-Island. The southbound slowing through Waukewan, going past the barracks, has certainly eased up. Northbound slowing on the leeward shore from Ali'inui to Black Rocks is sitting right where you'd expect. Things are moving a little better going past the water park, though, as you make the transition from H1 onto Farrington. Westbound out of town through the Haluma Merge, still looking a little bit slow on H1 from Hickam Curve and on Moanalua from Tripler. Eases up quite a bit past H2 there. And eastbound across town, you know it's going to be a little bit backed up getting into the Mill Street Merge, and it's going to ease up once you get past Punahou. I'm Devin Hennessy with your traffic.
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1: Well, we were a group of musicians and writers, or Bernie and I were writers, and we never wanted to rest on our laurels. We never did. It was all about the next one. Let's see if we can make a musically better album than the next one, take a little bit more risks. You know, all my albums were very different from each other. Elton John was different from Tumbleweed, was just different from Madman, which was different to Honky Chateau. So, you know, we didn't repeat the same formula. We were a group of musicians finding our way and having a joyous experience doing it. And I think the momentum of that and the fact that we did get on well with each other, it just came as a natural progression. And we didn't think about it. I mean, this is instantaneous music. This is not a brill building stuff. This is, I sit down, write the song, the band's there, go over the studio, play it, bang.
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0: Clarkson's Hazel Eyes on 92.3 KSSK. Hawaii's feel-good favorites from yesterday and today. Pau Hata Party, Justin Bieber set to go next. Devin Hennessy with the info you need right now. KSSK 10-minute traffic. Let's do it.
1: Aloha, good afternoon. If you're out there sitting in traffic, there's only a few spots where you might be. Out windward, you could be heading down into Waimanalo on Kalaniana Ole or heading Makai bound into Olomana. If you're in town, you could be on H1 eastbound from Middle Street out to Punahou. That's a stretch of traffic. It's going to take about 25 minutes to get through. Westbound out of town, maybe from Hickam Curve out to Pearl City. That's only about 25 minutes worth of traffic, too. And Moanalua is contributing to the whole level of merge slowing. And that's going to be backing up from right around Tripler. Also heading up the Leeward Shore. It's a nice place to be stuck from right around Ali Inui up to Black Rocks. That's only going to take about 25 minutes to get through, too. North Shore and Mid-Island are looking pretty good. So that's probably not where you are. But if you are in traffic, enjoy the ride. I'm Devin Hennessy with your traffic. We'll be right back.

0: official Pauhana Hour with Michael Jackson on the Pauhana Party on 92.3 KSSK, Hawaii's feel-good favorites from yesterday and today. You made it. Made it through Tuesday. Now let's get home safe. I'm Chad Matthews. On a sunny day like this, we need a sunny song. I got it from Katy Perry. Coming up next, Devin Hennessy now. KSSK 10-minute traffic from the Starkey's Auto Repair Traffic Center.
1: Aloha, good afternoon. If you're out there sitting in traffic, there's only a few spots where you might be. Out windward, you could be heading down into Waimanalo on Kalaniana Ole or heading Makaibound into Olomana. If you're in town, you could be on H1 eastbound from Middle Street out to Punahou. That's a stretch of traffic. It's going to take about 25 minutes to get through. Westbound out of town, maybe from Hickam Curve out to Pearl City. That's only about 25 minutes worth of traffic, too. And Wanalua is contributing to the whole of a merge slowing. And that's going to be backing up from right around Tripler. Also heading up the Leeward Shore. It's a nice place to be stuck from right around Ali'inui up to Black Rocks. That's only going to take about 25 minutes to get through, too. North Shore and Mid-Island are looking pretty good. So that's probably not where you are. But if you are in traffic, enjoy the ride. I'm Devin Hennessy with your traffic. We'll be right back.

0: still remains as pure as the first day you ever heard it. Brada is an In This Life. It's 92.3 KSSK, Hawaii's feel-good favorites from yesterday and today. Your Pauhana Party rolls on. I'm Chad Matthews. $1,000 an hour workday payday. It is Pau for the day, as it usually is this time. But we're going to keep going tomorrow, 7 a.m. with Perry and the Posse. Do it all over again. Lots of chances to win $1,000 cash. You could be our next winner right here on KSSK. You're a winner with information right now. Devin Hennessy has it all from the Starkey's Auto Repair Traffic Center. KSSK 10-minute traffic.
1: Aloha, good afternoon. H1 westbound still stacking up a bit before you even get close to Punchbowl. A little closer to Punahou right now due to a crash reported past the Poly and before Vineyard. A little closer to Liliha maybe. We had a report of a stall and also a crash in that same area, so not sure if one contributed to the other. No problems over the Colt Lauer out windward. Everything through the Hulava Merge is looking pretty normal right now. Hickam Curve is where you back up on H1, and right around Tripler is where you slow down on Moanalua. Through Waimalu, it starts to speed up quite a bit, and you're just jogging through Pearl City. The rest of the way out west is pretty much full speed until you get to Farrington, and then heading up north on Farrington from Ali'inui up to Black Rocks. It's just a little slow right now. I'm Devin Hennessy with your traffic.
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0: up with us for the rest of the ride home on your Pau Hana Party. Ella Langley on 92.3 KSSK with Hawaii's feel-good favorites from yesterday and today. Got good stuff from Uncle Cracker and a throwback to the 80s with Tears for Fears just moments away. Devin Hennessy is here right now. KSSK 10-minute traffic.
1: Aloha, westbound H1. We got a backup starting right around University or Punahou, and it's continuing all the way past Liliha and basically full speed by Vineyard, but there was a crash reported past the Poly and a little closer to Liliha. So that's what's causing the big backup, and there's a crash restall in the backup as well, closer to Punchbowl. So it's going to be a minute before everything clears out of the way. Hopefully not too long. Up and over the Ko'olau, everything's full speed. No problems out windward. Eastbound across town, just the usual slowing from Middle Street out to Punahou. And westbound through the Halaba Merge, still the regular slowing to get to you about right around Waimalu. That's where it speeds up, it seems. And then through Waipahu, it speeds up quite a bit. If you're heading up the leeward shore, you got slowing from Ali'i Nui up to Black Rocks. I'm Devin Hennessy with your traffic.

0: Tears for Fears on the Pauhana Party on 92.3 KSSK, Hawaii's feel-good favorites from yesterday and today. And Judd Matthews riding home with you on a beautiful Tuesday afternoon. We are looking forward to, in just a couple weeks, being at Limelight Hawaii, October 31st, Halloween morning, for our Saturday morning show. Perry and the Posse, and you in costume, if you want to win a trip for two to Vegas, courtesy of Vacations Hawaii and the California Hotel and Casino, come and join the fun. 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Standing by for good stuff from the Bengals and Adele after Devin Hennessy in KSSK 10-minute traffic.
1: Good afternoon. We have a pretty serious crash on H1 westbound past the Pauley and before Vineyard, nearly Lehigh, it looks like. It's going to be backed up all the way to Wailea West, and it's going to take you about 25 or 30 minutes to get through. It's pretty solid backup, and there's a crash or a stall in the backup as well, closer to Punchbowl. Eastbound across town, still doing the normal thing from Middle Street out to Punahou. Still less than 20 minutes to get through that way. H1 westbound through the Halawa Merge, looking all right. Just a little crowded coming through Aiea and Waimalu. Now, up and over the Coal House, still full speed in both directions. And heading westbound, west of H2, things are looking great. Up the Leeward Shore, it's still just a little pocket of slowing heading up into Nanakuli on Farrington. I'm Devin Hennessy with your traffic.

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0: listen to. It's Adele and Easy on Me on the Pohana Party on 92.3 KSSK, Hawaii's feel-good favorites from yesterday and today with John Matthews. He'll keep you company for the late Pohana Run Home 2, coming up with plenty more hits. Right now, Devin Hennessy, Starkey's Auto Repair Traffic Center, back to its normal volume of this, that, and everything today after the holiday yesterday. KSSK 10-minute traffic is on right now. What's up, Devin?
1: Aloha and good afternoon. We got a bit of a situation getting a little bit more complicated on H1 westbound with backups starting right around Wailea West and continuing past the Poly. There was an earlier crash at Liliha that seems to have cleared, but now we've got other crashes, one at Punchbowl and one near the Poly. Could be stalls, but they are complicating the situation as you're making your way westbound. But once you get clear of all of that, it is going to be backed up coming through Aiea and Waimalu, and that's about it. Rest of the way out to the Leeward Shores looking fine. Still just a little trickle of slowing heading up into Nanakuli, shy of Black Rocks. Now, at Mid-Island and up and down H2, North Shore for that matter, all looking great for you. No problems with the cold hour out windward. I'm Devin Hennessy with your traffic.
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0: Womack on 92.3 KSSK and the Powhana Party. And your late Powhana run starting sweet with another sweet one from Bruno Mars. Coming up after the last look at KSSK 10-minute traffic for this afternoon, Devin Hennessy's got it right now.
1: Aloha, good afternoon. Westbound, we're still seeing a pretty decent backup from Wailea West past the Poly. There were a couple of crashes on that way westbound. The first at Liliha seems to have cleared, but there were some in the backup as well. And while they're not on the log anymore, they might still be over on the shoulder, and it's taken a little bit of time to get through, maybe 20 minutes or more. Up and over the Koʻolau, everything's looking great. No problem out windward. Eastbound, just the leaky to Punahou. That's the only little stretch of slowing you're going to see there. Ala Moana's running just fine now. And westbound out of town is still crowded getting through Waimalu coming out of the Halava Merge. By the time we make Pearl City, it's pretty much full speed the rest of the way out west. However, Farrington is still offering just a little bit of slowing going past Black Rocks on the way up to Donnacoolee. I'm Devin Hennessy with your traffic.

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Just after 6, the golden hour is here. Huntrix to sing.

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0: 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Mana Cruises teaming up with us and Aloha Bag Collection. 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This is going to be so much fun for you and your Ohana, but you got to win it first. And the way you win it, listen to Perry and the Posse in the morning, 7 a.m. hour. They give you a chance every morning this week to get in to win. And everybody that qualifies for the grand prize, which is that three-hour private luxury yacht cruise, gets a special gift from Aloha Bag Collection. They've got a whole prize pack set up for you, and we can't wait to give it to you if you're our winner tomorrow.
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0: 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Capping it with Bruno, and I just might. I'm Jad Matthews. We are heading towards 7 o'clock, and the full nighttime ahead. We'll get it going. Shaboozy coming next, and that $1,000 an hour workday payday. It's going to happen again tomorrow. 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
12: 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And I went, oh, cool, that's cool. 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And I wasn't glued to the TV. I was actually on the internet, and my phone just started blowing up. People were like, dude, did you see that? And I was like, what? 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Got to see the episode, you know, the next day, and I was like, wow, this is just amazing.
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Dancing into the nighttime with Kenny Loggins on 92.3 KSSK, Hawaii's feel-good favorites from yesterday and today. Just after 7, I'm John with Kid and Justin now.

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0: Man I Need. It's Olivia Dean on 92.3 KSSK, Hawaii's feel-good favorites from yesterday and today. Tuesday night with Chad Matthews, and I want to remind you that this what we're going to tell you about, is not going to be on Disney Plus and Hulu forever. It's just a limited time run. You know, just like those movies that you see there. Oh, man, I meant to watch that, and then it's gone. Don't miss out on this like you do with those other movies. It's our iHeartRadio Music Festival. It was spectacular this year, and now it's on demand.
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Costume contest for a trip for two to Vegas, and so much more. 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

0: Kehlani and Folded on 92.3 KSSK, Hawaii's feel-good favorites from yesterday and today with Jed Matthews tonight. And one more note on the Limelight Hawaii Saturday morning show. Already confirmed a bunch of great entertainment, including the Makaha Sons. They're in. They will be there. Lopaka Kapanui, who's the ghost guy. And maybe it's better this way. When he tells the stories at nighttime and gets your hair raising then, it might be to your benefit that you're hearing some of those stories during the daytime. I'm just saying. He will be there as well. And of course, like I've been telling you, costume contest, which is going to be great. A Vegas trip for two, courtesy of Vacations Hawaii and the California Hotel and Casino. This could be yours just for being in the audience. 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Children 3 and under get in free. 12 and under are half off. And it's a full 100% morning of fun. Come join us Halloween morning. Jamie Hyatt's on the way next. We'll get his show going with Adele coming next.
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0: with Grenade here on 92.3 KSSK. I'm Jamie Hyatt. Big congratulations going out to Tony from Kaneohe. Tony won $1,000 today.
1: Awesome. 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
0: Wow. 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

0: Tame Impala and Jenny with Dracula on 92.3 KSSK. 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

92.3 KSSK, Hawaii's feel-good favorites of yesterday and today. I'm Jamie Hyatt. Hope you're having a great Tuesday night here in the islands. It's a nice and clear night tonight. It's supposed to be sunny the next few days, too. Of course, during the work week while we're working. I don't know about the weekend, though. Speaking of the weekend, here's Blinding Lights on KSSK.

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0: 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I'm Jamie Hyatt. 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
0: That's right, with a Workday Payday. Way to go, Tony. Next chance to win, 7 a.m. tomorrow morning with Michael W. Perry and the Posse. We'll do it 9 times every hour at the top of the hour, so make sure you're listening. 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

0: 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I'm Jamie Hyatt. 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

92.3 KSSK, Hawaii's feel-good favorites of yesterday and today. Jamie Hyatt with you on this beautiful Tuesday night in paradise. It's going to be a beautiful night tonight, too. Ella Langley, Choosing Texas, right here by request on KSSK. Just when

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0: 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It's Jamie Hyatt hanging out with you. Congratulations going out to Tony from Kaneohe. She won $1,000 earlier today.
1: Awesome. 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
0: Wow. 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

0: 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Congratulations going out to Alicia. She won $1,000 with the Workday Payday.
1: Oh, my gosh. Yes, thank you. I've been waiting 13 years for this call.
0: Wow. 13 years. Oh, my gosh. Another chance to win tomorrow morning, 7 a.m., right here on KSSK.

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0: 92.3 KSSK, Hawaii's feel-good favorites of yesterday and today. Bruno Mars, of course, and I Just Might. We've got Rick Springfield coming to Blue Note, Hawaii. He's going to be in Waikiki October 23rd, 24th, and 25th at 7 p.m. nightly. 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Also, listen tomorrow morning to Michael W. Perry and the Posse. You could even win the grand prize, including a whole staycation in Waikiki. That's tomorrow morning. Rick Springfield tickets right here on KSSK.
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92.3 KSSK, Hawaii's feel-good favorites of yesterday and today. Jamie Hyatt with you on this Tuesday night in paradise. Hope you're having a beautiful evening. It's gorgeous outside right now. Adele and Easy on Me.

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0: 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We'll do it at the top of every hour, starting at 7 a.m. all the way till 3 p.m. First chance to win tomorrow morning, 7 a.m. with Michael W. Perry and the Posse. You could be our next local Hawaii winner, just like Tony from Kaneohe. She won earlier today.
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Jamie Hyatt getting out of here. Have yourself a great night. Make sure you're listening tomorrow morning to win $1,000 starting at 7 a.m. TLC right now. Hoo-yo.

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1: KSSK Radio, it is Wednesday, October 14, and a birthday for Justin Hayward. You might not know his name, do you?
2: I do not believe I know Justin Hayward.
1: You know his voice. He was the great lead singer of the Moody Blues back in the 60s and 70s.
2: Oh.
1: Nights in Wet, White Satin, Tuesday Afternoon. I'm just a singer in a rock and roll band. He still tours as a solo act to this day. He's 80 years old. All those rockers are still rocking.
2: He and Mickey Dolenz can go hang out together, huh?
1: Yes, they can. Inflation rate up more than expected. It's 3.7%, which is really, I'm sorry. The goal is somewhere in the low 2% range. So it's 3.7. Now, just for comparison's sake, 4 years ago, it was 9.5%. That's when we were paying even more for gasoline than we are now. Have we all forgotten that? That went away. So will this. 3.7%. Pope Leo, he's doing fine after surgery for lung cancer. 71-year-old Pope spent a peaceful night at the hospital in Rome. He'll be in there about a week. They removed a growth from his right lung, cancerous. Bank of America being hit with $1 billion in penalties over alleged money laundering. Details in our financial report. Bank of America? Sometimes there is less to these stories than appears. We have election system season news for you at 5:30 this morning. Poor California. You poor California listeners. Your power company, PG&E, says around 70,000 of you in 29 different counties in California will lose electricity beginning today. Power shutoffs because of the strong winds and dry vegetation. Continuing through Saturday morning. Okay. And the great shakeout, earthquake, and tsunami drill is tomorrow. If all of a sudden you see people drop covering and holding on at 10:15 in the morning in our time zone, whatever your time zone is, 10:15 in the morning.
2: Will dropping save me?
1: No, not from okay. A tsunami. I can't imagine why you do that. During an earthquake, yeah. Tsunami? No. I have plenty of time to get away from that. The American League Championship Series all knotted up at one game apiece. The Rays took down the Guardians 3-1. Dodgers wish that had happened to them, and it didn't. What about the Dow Jones? It's down only 79 points, 51,591. The S&P and the NASDAQ are down. NASDAQ's really down. Okay, let's find out from Mandy what's happening here.
2: Well, Mike, Maui Mayor Richard Bisson and Police Chief John Pelletier are clashing over a criminal investigation. Maui's top prosecutor says Pelletier falsely named Bisson as a target of the investigation. Prosecutor said the investigation focused on possible misuse of county grant money by an employee, not the mayor. The woman accused of bullying a special needs woman in a viral video last year has pleaded guilty. On Monday, 20-year-old Jasmine Keola admitted she knowingly restrained victim Carly Ng with the intent to inflict injury last April. Sentencing is scheduled for January. Finally, the number of fatal accidents across the state have dropped dramatically this year, down 10% over 2025 at 32. Oahu has seen the most dramatic difference in fatal accidents. Around this time last year, there were 68. KSSK News Time, it's 5:14.
1: Headline weather, sunny, breezy, just like yesterday. As a matter of fact, almost exactly, with a little less humidity than yesterday. That's been going down. The temperatures staying the same, about 85 for a high. Trades are still there, about 10, 12 miles an hour. And the humidity, right now, 79%. Okay, it's at least under 80. And we'll see what it is later on. 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
14: Sunny skies today with a high of 85. Trades 10 to 15, gusts up to 22. Tonight mostly clear and breezy with a low of 76.
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16: KSSK Radio Wednesday, October 14. It is a birthday today for Ralph Lauren. You got to know who that is.
17: Ah, fashion designer.
16: Yeah, Mr. Polo. Polo by Ralph Lauren. And a lot of people fancy it up by calling him Ralph Lauren. No, it's not Lauren. He's 87 years old, still going. All right, so what's going on out there? Well, if you're wondering what happened to all the trolls on social media, we might have an answer. Not terribly sure. There's some other factors here. But Ukraine scored some direct drone hits on Russian data centers yesterday, day before yesterday, and today, I think. Some reports indicate a lot of Russian propaganda bot farms went away. These are the phony posts that show up all the time because all of a sudden, all over the world, Free Palestine searches just about gone, almost down to zero. And the internet is a much more pleasant place. See, Google is a data center. That's what a data center is, if you wonder what this is. But Russia has much fewer, and they're very consolidated. So Russia's Google, Yahoo, Apple, and Samsung are all in the same place. Russia has many, many fewer data centers than us, and they've been known to try to stir up the crazies in America's social media. Maybe this was what was going on. All of a sudden, it stops. The Pope is doing great. Successful surgery for lung cancer, resting peacefully right now. 71 years old. His cancerous growth on his right lung has been removed. Took about an hour and a half, that's all. No complications. Think there was some sort of indication that it was going to be robotic in nature. I'm not certain about that, but that's what they were sort of hinting at first. The Vatican's going to have an update in about 2 or 3 hours. Oh, we hear people say the economy is terrible, and yet they don't act like it. Americans are going to spend about $13.5 billion celebrating Halloween this year. That's $400 million more than last year. $400 million. Okay, That includes everything from candy, pumpkins, scary movies, costumes, home decorations, which are a big deal. For us, of course, Halloween means not only that, but a Saturday morning show 17 days from now to get your tickets. LimelightHawaii.com. That Makaha Sons, did I tell you the Makaha Sons are going to be there? That Somalian congresswoman in Minnesota has apparently a number of things to worry about. Her financial disclosure documents, her immigration status. Department of Justice has been looking at her for like 4 years now. And some of her staff emails apparently show that Democrat Representative Ilhan Omar from Minneapolis, her congressional office contacted the Minnesota legislature officials back in 2019 and requested that her birth year be changed from 1981 to 1982. Why would that be? This was after she was elected to Congress, shortly after a video from a political opponent went viral questioning whether she had accurately stated her age. Okay, this gets important. We'll get there in a second. So, they went ahead, changed her age like the congressional office requested. She started Congress as a 37-year-old and all of a sudden became a 36-year-old. Now, she had had the same age for all of her 37 years on Earth. In Wikipedia, in media reports, in her own biography, in the legislative records, everything. So what's the deal here? She got citizenship because of her father. Her father became a naturalized citizen, and she was still a minor, so she got it. She was 17. But apparently, all of her biographical information says she was 18, or maybe even 19 that year. That would have disqualified her from getting citizenship as a minor. Her biography and the 1981 birthday made her not a minor or eligible to get citizenship. Oh. Yeah, she's got a problem. And you know what she's going to say. Oh, I'm sorry. The birth records are all gone. Democrats are ahead of Republicans in this new Gallup poll, way ahead. 43% favoring Democrats in the midterms to 35% supporting Republicans. And about half of independents are going for Democrats. If you believe the Gallup poll, most of the polls that come out in August, September, and October turn out to be wrong, but one never can tell. President Trump's going to be campaigning. President Obama's going to be campaigning as well. Everybody's campaigning. New findings, by the way, from YouGov and Simmons. They studied TV and radio results for candidates, and it looks like AM/FM radio's massive reach of commuters, you, mostly. That's a significant voter segment.

0: A special needs woman in a viral video last year has pleaded guilty. On Monday, 20-year-old Jasmine Kaola admitted she knowingly restrained victim Carly Ng with the intent to inflict injury last April. The proposed plea agreement calls for 18 months in jail, with credit for time served, 4 years probation, and restitution. Sentencing is scheduled for January. The number of fatal accidents across the state has dropped dramatically this year, down 10% over 2025 at 32 deaths. Oahu has seen the most dramatic difference in fatal accidents. Around this time last year, there were 68. HPD officials say they've stepped up enforcement efforts this year to address speeding and distracted and impaired driving. Finally, Aloha Tower is celebrating its 100th anniversary with the reopening of its observation deck. After an $8 million renovation, the deck reopens tomorrow. Visitors can see harbor views and exhibits on the tower's history and Honolulu Harbor. A centennial celebration will be held Friday from 5:30 to 9 p.m. with live music, food trucks, and an aerial drone show. KSSK News Time, it's 5:41.
1: Okay, we've got termites, we've got fire ants, we've got rhinoceros, beetles, you name it. We've got it. Centipedes.
2: Yeah.
1: The
0: flying cockroaches.
2: Huh?
1: Waiting for that from Jimmy. Mm-hmm. But Kentucky has stink bugs. Yeah, and they're becoming more common indoors as the temperatures begin to cool. They like it inside. They like the warm. And they're basically useless, passive bugs. They're not dangerous or anything, but if you disturb them, they release a very unpleasant odor.
2: Ah.
1: Yeah. Stink bugs. Have you ever even experienced one?
0: I've never smelled it, but I've seen videos of swarms of them.
2: Oh. Ew.
0: And it's pretty horrifying.
1: So
0: I mean, just looking at it, I'm pretty, like, I get the heebie-jeebs. But I can't imagine that plus the smell in real life. Great.
1: Group of fishermen looking to catch some tuna in the waters off New Jersey this past weekend found something bigger. A rare whale shark.
2: Oh.
0: Cool.
1: That is the largest fish in the world.
2: Yeah.
1: Circled the boat for about 45 minutes. They can be 40 feet or longer. 40 feet. The only thing in the entire world that's bigger would be a blue whale.
2: Jeez.
1: Yeah, whale sharks.
2: That'd be 45 minutes of terror.
0: I have a compulsion to touch a whale shark.
1: Okay,
0: I don't know
1: then.
0: Why.
1: You just really want to touch one.
0: Well, they're totally, I mean, they're passive.
1: They are.
0: They're massive and passive.
1: And they don't stink when you disturb them.
2: No, good point.
0: They're just floating along. They're beautiful. We occasionally get them here. You'll see, you know, local videos of people running into it here. It's cool.
1: And if Mandy doesn't show up at Coco Marina this Saturday, you'll know that she was out there.
0: I couldn't fight my compulsion anymore.
1: Yeah, right. Craft and Gift Fair at Coco Marina this Saturday, 10 to 2:30. 50 local vendors, including Mandy's Munchies, will be out there near the subway at Coco Marina. You got the spooky hot chocolate and marshmallow sets just in time for Halloween?
0: I do. They're big, massive marshmallows.
1: Do you have pumpkin streusel bread and just in time for fall?
0: Yes, I do.
1: Do you have your mochi brownies?
0: We'll be there.
1: And, hey, Jimmy.
2: Yeah?
1: She got the pretzels.
2: Yes!
1: She's got them, and Jimmy has a challenge.
2: I do. First person that goes up to Mandy and sings the chorus of Mandy by Barry Manilow to Mandy, I'm paying for your pickly pretzels.
1: Mandy, oh Mandy. Yep. That's pretty much the lyrics.
2: And you better videotape this, Mandy.
0: Oh, well, yeah, I just need some advance notice from said challenger.
1: Mm-hmm. Jimmy, would you please put up the munch signal for all of the munch heads?
2: Munch heads, you know!
1: Yes. And they will. That'll be Saturday, Coco Marina, 10 o'clock. All right, so what about the weather today? Sunny, breezy, 85 degrees for a high, plenty of trade winds, and the humidity about 70, call it 79% right now, okay. But it might go up a little
2: bit. It felt cool.

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1: Yeah. It did. I liked it.
2: Yeah. Well, it's only 73 right now.
1: So, it took that edge off of the really oppressive humidity.
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7: Good morning. They've updated the log and in Waipahu on H1 eastbound. Turns out that it's a crash we're dealing with, so things are going to be backed up to Kualakai. Still not too bad overall. Just seeing the usual slow and flow heading into Waipahu at the moment. Southbound through Nanakuli, the northern section from Ma'ili Pillbox down to Lualua Naval Road is still going to be slow for you. Mid-Island's in decent shape. No problems up on the north shore or out windward. Coming up and over the Ko'olau, either windward or townbound is going to be no problem for you. In town, H1's running great in both directions. No problems there. And very little slowing waiting to get into the naval station, thankfully. I'm Devin Hennessy with your traffic.
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2: Sound of money. Here we go. All the indexes were down yesterday, basically. Gold is at 41.16 right now. The yen is actually creeping down again. They tried to prop it up, but it just didn't work. It's 158, headed for 159. Any time now. Bank of America being hit with $1 billion in penalties. Bank of America? What? Why? Failure to report over $5 billion in suspicious transactions. Treasury went over some of these things. They did an audit and found, well, this looks like transactions from Chinese money laundering networks. And they didn't get it? Okay. And they got American Express for like a third of $1 billion the other day. Apple showing off some new products for your house. HomeView, it's a home hub device that can be put on your wall or a table. It has a 7-inch TV display equipped with Siri AI. Now, Siri AI is something I haven't tried yet. And this is supposed to contrast, of course, with Alexa, which has a huge head start. Oh, and they did something really good. Apple TVs now come with a redesigned remote that plays a sound if it gets lost. You just go to your phone, find my remote, and it'll do that for you because it is real small and it will get lost. Anything else going on? Oil, $95 a barrel. Sorry, it just went up. 10-year bond rate, 5.3. Bitcoin's 82,000, and the Dow Jones has been just a tiny little bit down. It's only 82 points down right now at 51,587. S&P down, NASDAQ way down. To the moment, that's it. Next fix at 6.
0: The Book of Mormon is the best musical of this century. The 9-time Tony Award winner is genius, brilliant, phenomenal. The Book of Mormon is the funniest musical of all time. 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You won't believe how funny it is. 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The Book of Mormon, November 25th through December 6th at Blaisdell Concert Hall. 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
2: I guess we haven't made any secret of the fact we love University of Hawaii. The whole University of Hawaii system is really good. And that applies to the four-year universities. 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UH just launched something really good. It's a single undergraduate application for all 10 of the UH campuses. They're all the same. Before, it was different applications for each one. Well, now, if you're a student and you're applying for fall of next year, you can start in one place with one common application. So what do you want? One of the 7 community colleges or the 3 4-year universities? You can begin your journey through Apply Hawaii. 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That's Direct, number 2, UH. The goal is to get rid of barriers and make it easier for you and your parents and the families and everybody who are probably paying for all of this to explore the options and access the higher education. 10 campuses. 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Great idea. KSSK Radio, stand by. It is time. Mike Evans.
13: Hey, Michael W. Perry. What up, Hawaii? Hope everybody's having a great week. We start off with a pop quiz question, so here you go. What do Lindsay Lohan, Mark Wahlberg, Kiefer Sutherland, Nicole Richie, and Sean Penn, what could all of them possibly have in common other than acting? I'll give you the answer in just a minute. Hey, for almost a year, I have been telling you that P. Diddy has been getting into all kinds of trouble in prison, despite what his PR people are saying, that he's the model prisoner. Well, yesterday, a member of the Correction Officers Union came forward and stated that P. Diddy has been involved in multiple fights, has made threats against other inmates and personnel, has been caught with countless contraband, and on and on. I can say no more other than his release date is going to be extended out again. Another book just released is entitled For My Sister Nicole. It is written by Denise Brown, Nicole Brown Simpson's sister. And in this tell-all book, Denise exposes postings from Nicole's diary and how OJ would beat her, how he was evil, he was out of control, and how she was afraid that someday he would kill her, all in Nicole's diary, and a lot more. Well, none of this surprises me. As you know, I covered the OJ trial right here with you guys, and OJ Simpson was the devil. Another 30-year-old murder case in the news today. Dwayne Davis, who was just found guilty of killing Tupac Shakur, which happened over 30 years ago, was sentenced to 40 years to life in prison in a Nevada courtroom. TV news. So Roseanne Barr has just finished shooting a new 8-episode sitcom in Texas. It's called Meemaw. Meemaw. Roseanne plays a grandmother living with her daughter and her mixed-race family of preppers. And they're planning the biggest bar mitzvah ever thrown. Roseanne says this show is 100% more wild and crazy than her original show, Roseanne. You might remember that Roseanne was fired from her original Roseanne show by ABC Disney for a very racist tweet that she sent. And by the way, Randy Quaid plays Roseanne's husband on the new show. Sports shorts, the Dodgers will attempt to stop peeing on themselves tonight when they host the Milwaukee Brewers. The Dodgers trail the best of seven series. They're down 2-0. The Dodgers' problem is hitting. I mean, they couldn't hit water if they fell out of a boat, and that very well will cost them going to the World Series. And the answer to the pop quiz question, what do Lindsay Lohan, Sean Penn, Mark Wahlberg, Kiefer Sutherland, and Nicole Richie, what do they possibly all have in common? Answer, they have all been sentenced to serve time in jail. And there you go. Hey, have a great day, and we will talk to you tomorrow. Aloha, hui ho, see ya.

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5: Aloha, hey, good morning. We do have a big backup heading into Waipahu. There's a crash just before the Waikele off-ramp, and it's backed up all the way to Makakilo. It's going to stay slow across Fort Weaver as well, and Fort Weaver's got a little crash or a stall there just shy of H1 heading northbound as well. Coming down the leeward shore, it is going to be a little bit slow through northern Nanakuli coming from Ma'ili. Right around Pillbox, it'll slow down and stay slow past Lualula Naval Road. No problems over the Koolauer out windward. Mid-Island's looking decent. It's a little bit busy here and there, but no delays. I'm Devin Hennessy with your traffic.
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2: KSSK Wednesday, October 14, birthday for one of the top R&B stars of the early 2000s. And he's in residency in Vegas now and then. Fella named Usher.
9: Oh, yeah, he's got it bad.
2: Yes, he does. And he's 48 years old.
9: Oh.
2: Let's find out from Mandy what's happening out there in the real world.
9: Thank you, Mike. As the midterm elections approach, President Trump will give remarks in two states today. Trump begins his day in Las Vegas before heading to Bullhead City, Arizona for a rally. He then heads to Kalispell, Montana to support congressional candidate Aaron Flint. New inflation numbers are out. The consumer price index for September rose to a 12-month rate of 3.7%. Soaring energy costs are mainly the reason for the inflation uptick, with gasoline prices up 9.1%. The faculty at Cornell University is starting debate today on a no-confidence resolution condemning Cornell's response to sexual violence. About 150 faculty members are reportedly in favor of the resolution, which comes after a group of male students were accused last month of raping a woman at a fraternity house in 2024. North Korea is reportedly using more Americans to hack U.S. companies. The Justice Department says they've arrested at least two dozen people who were operating so-called laptop farms. That's where employees use company-provided computers to steal sensitive data from their employer. The state of Florida has carried out another execution. 63-year-old James Robertson was executed by lethal injection yesterday at Florida State Prison. Robertson murdered his cellmate back in 2008. Finally, Americans will spend an estimated $13.5 billion celebrating Halloween this year. The National Retail Federation expects spending to increase by some $400 million. Three-quarters of consumers say they plan to celebrate. KSSK News Time It's 6:03. Let's find out what it's looking like on Wall Street.
2: They're already buying everything but stocks, I guess, to make a great Halloween happen. S&P, NASDAQ, and the Dow all down. Dow is not down much. It's down 52 points at the moment at 51,617. We'll keep watching all of that stuff. What is going around or around the island chain here?
9: Well, Mike, after a 15-year fight, the Hawaii Supreme Court has ruled in favor of the family of an intellectually disabled girl sexually abused for years as a student at McKinley High School. The girl, who had an IQ of 40, was placed in regular classes and targeted by at least a dozen boys. The High Court last week found the Department of Education and school personnel were repeatedly informed and failed to take reasonable measures to protect the victim. The family of a Hawaii veteran is challenging a Missouri VA hospital over her death. Fredinalda Ku'ule Price died during a cardiac catheterization at the Kansas City VA Medical Center. Her family says a private autopsy and hospital records point to equipment failures, while the VA says reviews found staff followed care standards. Price's family is urging lawmakers to push for a fuller investigation. FEMA is still weighing individual aid for residents hit by Hurricanes Lala and Lowell. President Trump approved federal funding for state and local governments and qualifying nonprofits, but aid for residents remains under consideration. The storms damaged more than 500 homes across the state. Officials are gathering information to support a possible appeal. The Honolulu Medical Examiner's Office has identified the woman killed when her car fell from a parking garage. 84-year-old Sandra Sato from San Jose, California, was driving in a Bishop Street parking garage on October 9th when she breached a restraining wall, causing her vehicle to fall about five stories. She was pronounced dead at the scene. The investigation is ongoing. Finally, starting today, general election ballot drop boxes are open across Oahu. All voters should receive their ballot packets by Friday and need to sign and return their envelope no later than 7 p.m. on November 3rd. There are 17 drop boxes within the city and county of Honolulu. October 20th, in-person voting will be available daily at Honolulu and Kapolehale. KSSK News Time, it's 6:06.
2: Two names in the news. Well, actually, no, we have four names in the news. Two of them are Nicole and Keith.
10: Oh, the Urbans.
2: The Urban family.
9: Former Urbans.
10: Yeah, former Urbans. Yeah.
2: So we had the story about Keith Urban being uneasy about Nicole Kidman having moved on with some businessman guy and apparently very happy about it. Now we hear Nicole hopes to achieve peace with Keith before the end of the year to have some semblance of a normal Thanksgiving and Christmas. She is, according to some blabbing friend who is out there talking, determined to model a mature, calm reaction to the end of their marriage for the sake of the daughters.
10: Okay.
2: Her friend suggests that Keith should actually rise to Nicole's level of maturity and put aside grievances to give the family a fresh start.
10: And so Keith said, I don't need to listen to you, Mr. Poopy Pants.
2: Most yeah. likely.
9: Nicole sort of has been through this before, right?
2: Yeah,
9: high-profile, so. Children involved.
2: Yeah.
9: She has probably hopefully learned that it's let's just keep the peace for the kids.
10: Yeah.
9: Gotta
2: do it. Just do it. Just do it. And Keith, according to the blabbing friend, Keith has to get over his hang-ups about spending peaceful time with Kidman and the kids. Oh, okay. Because he used to be the kid man, and now he's not. It's that businessman dude. Meanwhile, Dolly Parton's nephew, Brian Seaver, is involved in a legal dispute over her estate and says he'll go to court to solve the problem. His attorneys, when they're very high priced, you call them attorneys. Mm-hmm. Otherwise, they're lawyers.
10: Right.
2: His attorneys argue that the allegations against him don't tell the whole story have taken a toll on the family, his family. Well, what do you think it's done to Dolly, for heaven's sakes? And her family,
10: right,
2: for heaven's sakes, dealing with everything they've had to go through. Anyway, Brian handled Dolly's private security and was arguing with a business manager, and there was even a temporary restraining order issued against him.
10: Yikes.
2: And the attorneys say, well, the court never heard his side of the story. Well, that's okay. That's why they're going to court. Brian's legal team hopes to resolve the matter amicably and quickly, expressing confidence that her legacy, Dolly's legacy, will remain untouched.
10: And the money keeps flowing.
9: Sure.
2: Yeah, as long as the money keeps on coming, that's all we really care about.
9: That's what it is. I mean, such shameful behavior of fighting over money you didn't earn. It's amazing, the entitlement.
2: Yeah, really. Let's see. Who made all that possible? Dolly!
9: She did.
2: Jeez. Yeah. Okay. Anyway, we'll stay on top of all these earth-shaking stories. Keith and Nicole and Dolly and Brian, etc. In the meantime, we have the weather. Sunny and breezy today, just like the last several days, right? 85 degrees for a high again. Mm. Plenty of trade winds, like 10, 15 miles an hour. Did it seem cooler this morning to everybody?
10: Yes.
9: Noticeably, yes.
2: It was. Yeah, cooler weather, less humidity. We're under 80% humidity now for the first time in a couple of days. So, yeah, it should feel cool and a wonderful fall day today. But anything can happen.
10: Anything.
2: I haven't looked on purpose for about a day, an entire day. Is there anything brewing that we should be watching? Something with a name?
10: No.
2: A bunch of wind going around in circles?
10: No, in fact, I looked at the forecast through the weekend. I mean, it looks pretty. The trade winds actually are going to ramp up over the next couple of days into that, 20-mile-an-hour range. So
9: Soup season. Yes.
10: Sweater weather.
2: So enjoy it, because you never know. 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
2: KSSK radio traffic time, and that means Devin is in the Starkey's All Repair Traffic Center, and we've locked him in there until the traffic goes away.
5: Good morning. Still seeing a bit of a wait on H1 eastbound to make it into Waipahu, although as you get closer to the spot of the earlier reported crash near Waikele, it does get a little bit faster, and then crowded again near the H2 merge. But at the moment, the backup does not reach all the way to Makakilo. It's just passed. So you are going to see those brake lights as you onboard from Makakilo onto H1 eastbound, but they will ease up past Fort Weaver, at least. Now, heading into town on either side of H1, still looking super fast. No problems with the Cole Lauer out windward. North Shore and Mid-Island are looking great, but it's getting a little busier getting through the Vilikina-Kamanui Triangle on the Kamanui side. And southbound through Nanakuli, still a little bit slow on Farrington. I'm Devin Hennessy with your traffic.
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2: Moose and Jimmy sports headlines. Well, a Miami jury found Tyreek Hill, NFL player, guilty of three charges in the domestic violence that involved his ex-wife, Lakita, whose attorney wanted $8 million in damages.
10: Wow.
2: He, Tyreek, was accused of mental, emotional, and physical abuse since, well, January of 2024.
10: Wow.
2: So, almost 3 years. Baby monitor video of one incident was submitted as evidence during the trial. Okay. And the jury found it believable.
10: Yeah.
2: One member of the Bears is paying the price for using performance-enhancing substances. Really? Montez Sweat.
10: Yeah.
2: Suspended 2 games. The Bears. He had 2 sacks over the first 5 games of the season. Montez, come on. Really?
10: Yeah, well, yeah, well.
2: They test for it, dude.
10: I know.
2: The ACLS is even 1 game apiece now. The Rays took down the Guardians in Game 2. Best of 7 series now shifts to Cleveland for Game 3. That'll be tomorrow.
10: Yeah, unfortunately for the Guardians, one inning blew it up.
2: Yeah, there you go. And that can happen. Unfortunately, the Dodgers did not have any of those innings. And everything blew up.
10: Yeah, they've been giving up those innings. They haven't had them of their own.
2: Exactly. So Dodgers today host the Brewers. Los Angeles currently trailing the best of 7 series by a ridiculous 2-0. What time is that today?
10: That's going to be 2 o'clock our time. It's on FS1 on your TV or on our sister station, Fox Sports 990, if you want to listen on the radio.
2: And Jimmy's got more.
10: And by the way, just as an indication of maybe perhaps how not sure Dr. John Matthews is of the Dodgers' ability to continue their postseason run, this morning on my desk here is the Lakers' schedule for the season coming up here. So
2: he doesn't even think that
10: he's looking ahead now. By the way, the regular season will kick off for said Lakers on the 21st against the Golden State Warriors, and that will be on Fox Sports 990, in case you were wondering.
2: I haven't looked this up. Maybe you have. What, when you're down 2-0 in the championship series, what are your chances? Do you know?
10: Not horrible, but, I mean, if it becomes 3-0, that's almost impossible.
2: Okay.
10: Yeah, it's been done, but very rarely.
2: I'm thinking they win today, and then Thursday could be a massive day.
10: It's a must-win game. Isn't every game a must-win game?
2: Kinda.
10: But especially today, and they're throwing Blake Snell, so we'll see what happens.
2: We'll see.
10: All right, to the local stuff, and we'll continue with girls volleyball, because as we mentioned, it's that time of the year for the OIA playoffs. And last night, the OIA D2 playoffs for girls volleyball got underway, which set up the matchups for tonight's TV game. So last night, Kailua went in 4 sets over Waialua, and Waipahu straight sets over Kalani. So tonight on OC16, live from Kaiser High School, haven't been in their gym for a while, we're going to see Waipahu taking on Waianae, and then Kailua will take on Kaiser. That'll be on TV starting at 5:15. By the way, also tonight, not on TV, but getting underway, is the D1 division opening round. And what's really cool is one of the sites is going to be Roosevelt with their brand new gym. That's really, really nice. So Roosevelt and Lelehua will be hosting tonight's opening round matches. And then what will happen is you've got the 4 teams that are the top seeds in the East and the West that are waiting in the wings for the next round, for the quarterfinals. And those teams, the top seeds are Moanalua and Kahuku in the East, Mililani and Campbell in the West. And then come next week, you'll see semifinal action along with D1 and D2 championship action from the OIA girls volleyball bracket. Looking forward to that. And hey, don't forget, Coach of the Week is still around. We are still nominating coaches and taking your nominations, and we're honoring them in the spirit of Dr. Larry Price, who started this almost 30 years ago. Got some great nominations coming in. But if you know an OIA or ILH coach in any sport, and not just head coaches, can be assistant coaches as well, just somebody who's really doing good by the kids and making sure that they're learning all the things they're supposed to learn, Well, you can nominate them by sending us an email to KSSKCoachOfTheWeek@gmail.com. 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So Spectrum will make sure that they get a nice little medal, and they get a prize pack from Spectrum as well. So KSSKCoachOfTheWeek@gmail.com. 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
15: Good morning, Michael. Good morning, Jimmy. We have no marine warnings to report today, and out in the surf, Sunset Beach is 3 to 5 feet, Pipeline's 3 to 4 with the occasional bigger set. Out on the west side, Makaha is checking in 2 to 4 feet. Here in town, Ala Moana and Diamond Head are both 1 to 2 with the occasional 3. Waikiki is 1 to 2 with some occasional pluses, and Sandy Beach and Makapu'u are both 1 to 2. We're going to have light trades today, 5 to 15 plus. We may see some leeward sea breezes this afternoon. High tide in Haleiwa this morning was at 5:15 at 1.7 feet, going low by 12 o'clock at 0.4, and the sun sets in the west at 6:08. 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He presents Duke, his one-man portrayal of Duke Kahanamoku. That's going to be Sunday, October 18th at Hawaii Theater. They've just added a second show on that day. Tickets available at HawaiiTheater.com. From the Surf News Network, I'm Johnny Aloha, laying it down on KSSK.
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3: Traffic time, and that means Devin. 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
4: Good morning. Still seeing a bit of a wait on H1 eastbound to make it into Waipahu, although as you get closer to the spot of the earlier reported crash near Waikele, it does get a little bit faster, and then crowded again near the H2 merge. But at the moment, the backup does not reach all the way to Makakilo. It's just passed. So you are going to see those brake lights as you onboard from Makakilo onto H1 eastbound, but they will ease up past Fort Weaver, at least. Now, heading into town on either side of H1, still looking super fast. No problems with the cold hour out windward. North Shore and Mid-Island are looking great, but it's getting a little busier getting through the Vilikina-Kamanui Triangle on the Kamanui side. And southbound through Nanakuli is still a little bit slow on Farrington. I'm Devin Hennessy with your traffic.
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3: 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So if you want to visit the showroom, which is a very good idea, I've been there. It's a great place. It's right off Keeley Howe Street in Kalihi, just off Nimitz Highway. Actually, it's on Keeley Howe Street, 2838. You'll see it. It's green. Makes sense. Amanda's going to be up front to show you everything, answer all your questions, and she can... Just tell her what your story is, and she will get you right to the right person. Arcade Green. Stop dreaming online. Dream in person. Discover the Arcade Green experience. It's pretty good. KSSK Radio. Lady Gaga's pretty good, too. She's got this face, you see.

0: Lady Gaga, I think she inspired that television show Poker Face with Natasha Leone, which got canceled after two seasons, but same idea anyway. Yeah, you can spot a liar. They have tells.
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0: But Mandy tells the truth.
2: Sunny skies today with a high of 85. Trades 10 to 15, gusts up to 22. Tonight, mostly clear and breezy with a low of 76.
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4: Aloha. Good morning. Still got a big backup heading into Waipahu, H1 eastbound. There's a crash reported now before H2 as well. It's going to be slow from Makakilo all the way through, about 35 or 40 minutes there, and then it's just jogging through Pearl City and Waimalu. It's going to be a little bit busier now going past Red Hill on Moanalua and then through the Mill Street merge on both Moanalua and H1. Westbound still looking all right. No problems over the Colt Lauer out windward. Mid-Island's in great shape, although it's a little busier going past Schofield, but not Wheeler. Right now, southbound on Farrington through Nanakuli is also going to be looking much better for you coming down from Ma'ili. I'm Devin Hennessy with your traffic.
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0: KSSK, it's Wednesday. It's October 14th, and a birthday for... Okay, Jimmy's going to know this name. I'm not sure if Mandy will or not. Stacy Keibler.
2: Oh, from WWE?
5: Oh, yeah.
2: Yeah.
0: Oh, you remember.
2: I actually met her.
0: When did you meet Stacy?
2: It was, gosh, probably 50 to 20 years ago when they had an event here. I forgot. She was with... She was with another female who was very popular at that time. And, of course, all the men came down the hall to check out if her legs are as long as they appear on TV.
0: Yes, they indeed are.
5: Yeah.
0: Jimmy and I are so jealous now of
2: she's
0: you.
2: She's lovely.
0: Yeah.
2: And this not is, just beautiful. She's a very lovely person.
0: And she used those very long legs to dance with the stars.
2: Mm-hmm.
0: And
2: oh, that's
0: was,
2: right.
0: Yep. She's season two. She was third, I think. One judge called her the weapon of mass seduction.
2: Ah, oh, that's appropriate.
5: That sounds like Bruno would probably say that.
0: It was Bruno. Yeah, 47 years old today. Let's find out what's in the news.
2: Thank you, Mike. In a new Gallup poll on the economy, approaching the midterms, Democrats are ahead of Republicans. The poll released yesterday shows 43% of respondents favoring Democrats and 35% supporting Republicans. About 50% of independents preferred Democrats to handle the economy, while 32% favored the GOP. Bank of America is being hit with $1 billion in penalties over alleged money laundering. The U.S. Treasury announced yesterday over $1.2 billion in penalties against the nation's largest, second largest bank, allegedly for failing to report over $5 billion in suspicious transactions. A California power company says beginning today, around 70,000 customers in 29 counties could lose electricity. PG&E says the power shutoffs come as strong winds and dry vegetation increase the risk of wildfires. The shutoffs could continue through Saturday afternoon. A Saudi man working as an OpenAI engineer is being accused of planting a listening device inside an executive conference room at the company's San Francisco office. Yesterday, the Justice Department announced the employee was arrested and charged with using or attempting to use a device to intercept oral communications. Pope Leo is recovering after undergoing lung cancer surgery yesterday. Today, the Vatican said the 71-year-old pontiff spent a peaceful night at Rome's Gemelli Hospital after having a cancerous growth removed from his right lung. Finally, HBO says the Lena Dunham comedy series Girls is getting a reboot. The network said the Emmy-winning series will return for 5 new episodes with Dunham and her co-stars all reprising their roles. Production begins next year, though no release date has been announced. KSSK News Time. It's 6:35. Let's find out what's happening on Wall Street this hour.
0: Well, we've got some shenanigans going on. NASDAQ is down over 400 points. S&P down about 70. The Dow Jones now is down about 171 points. 51,500. We'll keep looking at this, obviously, throughout the morning. I don't know if there's anything other than an inflation report, which is really not a whole 3.7% inflation. Now, I realize the goal is low twos, but 3.7 is not horrible, especially when you compare it to where it was 4 years ago, 9.5. I don't know what the if that is driving the markets at all. We'll see. Okay, what's going on here?
2: Well, Mike, Maui Mayor Richard Bisson and its police chief, John Pelletier, are clashing over a criminal investigation. Maui's top prosecutor says Pelletier falsely named Bisson as a target. The prosecutor says the investigation focused on possible misuse of county grant money by an employee, not the mayor. Pelletier's on paid leave while the police commission investigates his oversight of a former police commander. The woman accused of bullying a special needs woman in a viral video last year has pleaded guilty. Monday, 20-year-old Jasmine Keola admitted she knowingly restrained victim Carly Ng with the intent to inflict injury last April. The proposed plea agreement calls for 18 months in jail with credit for time served, 4 years probation and restitution. Sentencing is scheduled for January. The number of fatal accidents across the state have dropped dramatically this year, down 10% over 2025 at 32 deaths. Oahu has seen the most dramatic difference in fatal accidents. Around this time last year, there were 68. Finally, Aloha Tower is celebrating its 100th anniversary with the reopening of its observation deck. After an $8 million renovation, the deck reopens tomorrow. A centennial celebration will be held Friday from 5:30 to 9 p.m. with live music, food trucks, and an aerial drone show. KSSK News Time, it's 6:38.
0: We're going to have some Hawaii stuff here. I am so impressed. Hanapepe's Salt Pond Beach Park on Kauai.
5: Yeah.
0: Still closed a month after Hurricane Lowell hit Kauai, left 3 feet of sand at the park.
5: Oh, jeez.
0: Destroyed this project meant to protect the state's last salt-making area. On Saturday, and I didn't know about this, maybe it was in the news, 1,400 volunteers showed up to clear debris, redistribute the sand, work to rebuild the dune. Way to go. 1,400.
5: Yeah.
0: Nice. Okay. We've been giving you the timeline for the anniversary folks over at Zippy's. Mm-hmm. It is their 60th anniversary coming up this Saturday. 4 days away. Thursday, Friday. 3 days away. So yesterday we told you about, how the Higa brothers, Francis and Charlie, started their place on Macaulay, and how they spotted a young lady named Mandy and said, "You must come to our Wahiawa location." And she did.
5: I believe what they said was, "You should be a cashier because we don't know about, you know, your waitressing skills."
2: Yeah. 18-year-old Mandy totally agreed with them wholeheartedly. I don't know about my skills either.
0: I couldn't do that. I have no idea how waiters and waitresses do that. 2003. Yesterday we got through about 1999. Millie Lonnie opened up in 2003. They expanded to Eva in 2006. Zippy's opened its Kahului location, the first Neighbor Island location on Maui, 2008, and Hilo on the Big Island, 2013.
2: I remember the Neighbor Islands being so

0: PD granted them, Matt, because I think because of Matt and the team he's got, virtually open access to the department.
1: Yeah.
0: And HPD has zero editorial control over the show. They don't even see it before it airs. But it's a great effort to show that at HPD, the good outweighs the bad. And it's a difficult, really dangerous job.
1: Right.
0: This coming, and by the way, if you miss it on Thursday after the news at 6:30 on KGMB tomorrow, you can see it Friday, Saturday, Sunday, and Monday in a variety of different places.
2: Nice.
0: I think you can go to Behind the Badge. Is it behindthebadge.com? I'll check that out for you. Anyway, yeah, he's going to check into District 4, that's the windward side, and just join an officer on patrol. And then he goes back to the terrifying events of New Year's Day 2024. Remember the armed guy with a gun leading the cops on an island-wide chase?
1: Yeah.
0: He seriously wounded a couple of HPD guys. He's interviewing those people still recovering from being shot.
1: Wow.
0: And what they say about their jobs and fighting crime in Hawaii. I love this show. Behind the Badge, tomorrow, right after the news on Channel 9, 6:30 KGMB.
1: There you go. Something to watch.
0: You betcha. And way to go, Matt. KSSK Radio, and we do have some good weather for you. Sunny, breezy, beautiful, cool. It's going to be 85 later on, but it won't seem as horrible as it has recently with the high humidity, because the humidity is only 79%.
1: And probably dropping as the day goes on, too.
2: Yes.
0: Quite possible. That could happen. It's 6:43.
3: 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New homes in Kalaeloa starting in the low 600s.
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8: Good morning. Aloha. We have a backup on H1 eastbound that continues from Makakilo all the way out to Waipahu, and actually through Waipahu for that matter, to get to the H2 merge. Through Pearl City and Waimalu, it's looking a lot better. And in town, it's looking just fine. Everyone's still backed up out in Waipahu. So at the moment, it's just a little bit of crowding getting through Middle Street on the eastbound side from both Moanalua and H1. And then the rest of the way across town is looking fantastic. No problems westbound into town just yet. And no issues up and over the Ko'olau or out windward. I'm Devin Hennessy with your traffic.
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0: KSSK Radio. Yeah, did it all for love. Gloria of Love, Peter Cetera. KS, that was Karate Kid. Which one, Jimmy? Do you remember? Two it is.
1: Two.
0: 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The rest of them are on the two floors above that. 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But we suggest you go down there and maybe say hi to one of the sales managers. Maybe David Hatta. He's been there 10 years. Say hi, David. 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It's Devin.
2: Good morning. Aloha. We have a backup on H1 eastbound that continues from Makakilo all the way out to Waipahu, and actually through Waipahu for that matter, to get to the H2 merge. Through Pearl City and Waimalu, it's looking a lot better. And in town, it's looking just fine. Everyone's still backed up out in Waipahu. So at the moment, it's just a little bit of crowding getting through Middle Street on the eastbound side from both Moanalua and H1. And then the rest of the way across town's looking fantastic. No problems westbound into town just yet, and no issues up and over the Coatlow or out Windward. I'm Devin Hennessy with your traffic.
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0: KSSK Radio, and you folks know, we have something called a talkback microphone. You're carrying it right now on your phone. You can talk back to us. Now, a lot of people love to talk back to us and argue or tell us something interesting and have a conversation. That's fine. You can still call us, right? Mm-hmm. That's possible. But this thing lets you go on an up to 30-second rant. Nobody's going to interrupt you. And you just say what's on your mind. Say who you are, where you're from, what's on your mind.
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0: As it is for every radio station, including our sister station, which is Island 98.5, right?
11: Mm-hmm.
0: That's Big Koa and the gang over there, right down the hall. And evidently, someone called him, and Jimmy discovered this somehow.
11: Well,
0: someone called that gave a talkback.
11: Yeah, they did the talkback thing, but what I wanted to point out here was the AI transcription service that goes along with it.
0: Oh, that's right. We can actually read it.
11: Yeah.
0: Instead of having to listen to the whole thing, we can just go through and read them.
11: Yeah, we can see and be like, okay, I want that one, or I want to listen to that one, whatever.
0: But it's AI that does it.
11: But it's AI transcription. So as they're leaving a talk back for Island 98.5, we'll just play this clip here real quick.
12: What's up, brother? It's Brother Kainoa. Noah from Power Slap. Devil Beach, represent. Dakain, I request the Billy McLean, whoever be my Rajahoy, easy.
11: Okay. I mean, okay. I think most of us understand most of that. In fact, I'll transcribe that for you as much as I can.
0: Okay.
11: What's up, brother?
0: Yeah.
11: It's brother Kainoa.
0: Right.
11: The one from ineligible there. I don't know. It's from somewhere.
0: Right.
11: Eva Beach represent.
0: Represent.
11: The kind of requests, the Biddy McLean, forever be mine, Raja Hawaiian, easy.
0: Yeah.
11: I will now read to you what the AI transcription of this said. What's up, brother? It's Brother Cow. No one from Paula slept. L Beach represent. The kind, the request, the B McLean, who would be my Roger Home, use it. What?
0: Oh, okay. Well, AI is not perhaps ready for prime time in certain areas.
11: Yeah.
0: Okay, well, let's hear Brother Kainoa one more time. You have it?
11: Yeah, right here.
12: What's up, brother? It's Brother Kainoa. Noah from Paula Slap. Devil Beach, represent. Dakain, I request the Billy McLean, whoever be my Rajahoy, easy.
11: I just love the last part. Roger Home, use it.
0: Roger Home, use it. AI, okay.
11: All right.
0: All right. And they're worried it's going to take over the world.
11: I think so.
0: Yeah, not ready. KSSK Radio, it's 6:58. 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We accept either kind. Click that little red thing. It's when you're listening to us, a little red microphone in the corner there. If you click that, you get 30 seconds to talk. 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
2: Aloha. Good morning. We have another unfortunate situation starting up in Pearl City. A crash past H2 now, in addition to the one before H2, is causing additional slowing. So you're still going to be backed up coming away from Makakilo on H1 eastbound and staying slow all the way through Waipahu out to Pearl City now. This one's just past the on-ramp from Farrington. So that's going to cause some additional slowing on Farrington if that's your alternate route as well. The rest of the way into town looking pretty normal through the Middle Street merge is backing up on both H1 and Moanalua equally, and westbound starting to back up a little bit into Kaimuki before you make it to Wailea West. I'm Devin Hennessy with your traffic.
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11: Mike, it's Bills. B-I-L-L-S. 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
0: KSSK Radio, hey, happy Wednesday to you. October 14th, the birthday for Ralph Lauren.
21: Ah, the fashion designer.
0: Designer. And don't try to call him, a lot of people just fancy it up, call him Ralph Lauren.
21: Uh-huh.
0: No, it's Ralph Lauren. And he's 87 years old, by the way, and still going. By the way, Jimmy, we'll have an AI translation of this entire newscast after.
21: Oh, good.
0: If you're wondering what happened to the trolls on the internet, social media, I might have the answer, maybe or maybe not. Following a series of incredibly direct hits by Ukraine drones on some Russia data centers, yeah, the Russians are still doing what they do, and so are the Ukrainians. So really, really destroyed these Russian data centers. That's like Google is a data center, okay? And Russia's are much more concentrated and fewer than ours. So some reports are indicating a lot of Russian propaganda bot farms went away all of a sudden. Yes, they dropped like off the face of the earth. Okay, where's all the trolls? Where's all the people who usually say the things? They're bots. We've always known that. We always knew the Russians were trying to do some stuff and mess things up. And this may be because all of a sudden all of the searches for Free Palestine on the analytics page at X, they're not there anymore. Nobody's looking for Free Palestine anymore. Anyway, Russia has so many fewer data centers than us, and they have stirred up the crazies in America's social media before. The Pope, doing great. Successful surgery for lung cancer in his right lung. He's 71 years old. Operation lasted only an hour and a half. No complications. I heard there was some indication that it was going to be robotically enhanced, you know, that kind of minimally invasive stuff. I don't know about that, and we'll find out, I'm sure, because the Vatican's going to have an update for us. Oh, we keep hearing everybody from the media, from just people around, saying the economy is terrible. Actually, it's not. The economy is doing fine. We do have some price problems, for sure, mostly gasoline. But how bad can it be if Americans are going to spend $13.5 billion celebrating Halloween this year? That's about a half a billion more than last year. And that's everything. Candy, pumpkins, scary movies, costumes, decorations. And we, of course, have a Saturday morning show on Halloween morning with a costume contest that can get you to Vegas. It's going to be great. LimelightHawaii.com. That Somalian congresswoman in Minnesota has apparently a number of things to worry about. Her financial disclosure documents she submitted under perjury. Her immigration status, which she may have also lied about. But the Department of Justice has been looking at her now for about 4 years. This goes back to the Biden administration. Some of her staff emails have already been collected. They show that this Democrat Representative Ilhan Omar, her congressional office contacted the Minnesota legislature back in 2019 and said, her birth year is wrong. I wonder if you can change that from 1981 to 1982. Now, wait a minute. This is after she was elected to Congress, shortly after the video from a political opponent went viral questioning whether she had accurately stated her age in order to get citizenship. Oh. So they changed it. They just changed it. So she started in Congress as a 37-year-old and became a 36-year-old instantly. And by the way, she was older in all the legislative records, in Wikipedia, in media reports, in her biography. She was in the House of Representatives in Minnesota beforehand. And for some reason, no one ever caught it until someone suggested, uh-oh, she may have done something illegal. So what's the deal? She got citizenship through her father. She was still a minor, she said, but apparently her biography and 1981 birthday made her not a minor, ineligible to get citizenship. So, uh-oh. Democrats running way ahead of Republicans in the new Gallup poll on the economy and favorability in terms of the midterm elections, which are coming up in, 3 weeks less? 43% favoring Democrats, 35% supporting Republicans. About 50% of independents prefer Democrats. Okay, why? Nobody knows. Nobody knows until the election. Is this one of these polls that is so far off nobody cares? Or is this one of the polls that is dead accurate? We don't find out until, in some cases, well after Election Day. So Trump's going to be campaigning. Obama's going to be campaigning. Everybody's campaigning. Flying around, trying to help candidates, rally the base. New findings from Simmons and YouGov, by the way. They studied TV and radio results for candidates, and it looks like the massive reach of AM/FM radio, and you, who are at this hour of the morning most likely a commuter, that's a significant voter segment, and if you add that to the television reach, incremental voters who are more motivated are reached better than ever. Whoa. Hey, you're listening, right? This is the most important midterm in my lifetime, so if you're a candidate, maybe you want to do some more radio. I feel sorry for some of the voters on the mainland. Good heavens. Michigan Senate race with this guy who is in his entire family. All of his biography material says he was in the, his family's been connected to the Muslim Brotherhood forever. And he says, oh, no. Really? Well, but your sister says you are, and no. Then there's this Tallarico guy in Texas, goes missing in a $400 million campaign for 2 weeks without any explanation other than he has the flu. questions are being asked. I really feel sorry for Los Angeles residents. They have a choice between, they have a mayor election coming up, and they have a choice between worse and worser. It's Mayor Karen Bass, You remember how well she did during the fire. Totally incompetent lady. And the challenger, Nithya Raman, who's a crazy socialist, they had a debate the other day, and it was like, okay, this is a dumpster fire. What's going on here? What a choice. The only good choice you folks in Los Angeles had was Spencer Pratt. You're not going to like either one of these two. You already don't like Bass. So, good luck. California Power, by the way, could be off for 70,000 people starting today in 29 California counties. PG&E is going to do that because of the wind and dry vegetation, increasing the risk of wildfires. Shutoffs could continue through Saturday afternoon. Oh, brother. And we got game three, Dodgers hosting the Brewers. Although the Dodgers trailing in the series, that's today at 2. Okay, guess we better check the Dow Jones and see what's happening out there. It's down. Hey, they're all down. NASDAQ's way down. S&P's down. Dow Jones only down about 135 points. 51,534. All right. Mandy, what's going on around Hawaii?
3: Well, Mike, after a 15-year fight, the Hawaii Supreme Court has ruled in favor of the family of an intellectually disabled girl sexually abused for years at McKinley High School. The girl, who had an IQ of 40, was placed in regular classes and targeted by at least a dozen boys. The high court last week found the Department of Education and school personnel failed to protect the victim and has ordered the state to pay the family over $14 million. The family of a Hawaii veteran is challenging a Missouri VA hospital over her death. Fredinalda Kuule Price died during a cardiac catheterization at the Kansas City VA Medical Center. Her family says a private autopsy and hospital records point to equipment failures, while the VA says reviews found staff followed care standards. Price's family is urging lawmakers to push for a fuller investigation. FEMA is still weighing individual aid for residents hit by Hurricanes Lala and Lowell. President Trump approved federal funding for state and local governments and qualifying nonprofits, but aid for residents remains under consideration. Finally, starting today, general election ballot drop boxes are open across Oahu. All voters should receive their ballot packets by Friday and need to sign and return their envelope no later than 7 p.m. on November 3rd. There are 17 drop boxes within the city and county of Honolulu.
0: Okay. I have news about stink bugs and whale sharks.
11: What?
0: We have termites here, rhinoceroses, we have fire ants, rhinoceros beetles anyway.
11: The coconut rhinoceros beetle.
0: That's right. Kentucky has stink bugs. Becoming more common indoors as the temperature cools, they come inside and get warm, and they just kind of sit there and don't do a darn thing, and yes, you disturb them, and then they become stink bugs and release this very unpleasant odor. They're sort of like, if we ever end up eating bug salads, they'd be like, some people have an aversion to that.
11: Oh, cilantro.
0: They're the cilantro of the insect world.
3: Maybe some people. Others ask for extra bugs, please.
0: A group of fishermen looking to catch some tuna in the waters off New Jersey this past weekend found something much bigger. That would be a rare whale shark, which circled their boat for 45 minutes moving
3: cool.
0: on. It would be cool because they don't do anything. They're very docile.
3: Yeah, they're passive.
0: They're fish.
3: They're gentle whales. Giants.
0: Oh. Yeah. It's a whale shark. It's a fish. It's the largest fish in the world, sometimes reaching 40 feet long.
11: But, I mean, they eat, though, right? And so what if it confuses you for what's its normal food?
3: They don't.
11: I'm just saying.
3: There's no recorded incident. I have some inexplicable compulsion that I want to get into the water with a whale shark. I think they're so cool. Come on, Jimmy. Let's go.
11: What? No.
3: Come on.
0: No.
3: They don't eat people.
0: No.
11: I just watched that show I told you about, Below, with the weird creature.
3: Yeah, no, and it's not a whale shark.
11: It's not, but...
0: Folks, I was going to tell you about Mandy showing up with Mandy's Munchies at Cocoa Marina this Saturday, but if she's not there, you'll know that she went searching for the great blue whale shark.
11: Yeah. And by the way, going back to the stink bug thing,
0: yes,
11: can we just do this with every bug, like name it something that tells you exactly what it's about? Like a snail, we could call it slime trail bugs.
0: Slime trail bugs.
11: You know, centipedes could be owie bugs. They give you owies.
21: See, and then in this case, we need to rename the whale shark because those two things make it sound dangerous.
11: Yeah.
21: And it's passive.
0: Both whale and shark make it sound. Yeah, okay.
21: Big passive fish. That's its new name, Jimmy.
0: Okay. Big fuzzy fish. Warm and fuzzy. Well, anyway, we hope that Mandy does show up at Cocoa Marina Saturday at 10 o'clock in the morning for the craft and gift fair. She'll be near Subway with 50 other local vendors, and she'll have the spooky hot chocolate and marshmallow sets just in time for Halloween.
21: Uh-huh.
0: She'll have the pumpkin streusel because it's fall.
21: Yes.
0: Pumpkin streusel bread. And mochi brownies, which are indescribably delicious.
11: She will only serve you the pumpkin streusel, though, if you say it with a German accent.
21: Oh, okay. How does that sound?
11: I would like the pumpkin streusel, yeah.
0: Must say it that way.
11: Yeah.
0: And there's something else you have to do, because Jimmy has come up with a challenge for everybody in Cocoa Marina. Go ahead.
11: Well, for one person, I will treat. It will be on me some of those pickly pretzels.
21: Yes.
11: To the first person who sings the chorus of Barry Manilow's Mandy to Mandy.
21: Okay.
0: All right. All right, he's going to treat you to some
11: pickly
0: pretzels, which are really good.
11: It'll be on me.
0: Jimmy, please put up the munch signal for all the munch heads together.
11: Munch heads,
0: unite! And they are Mandy's Munchies, all the munch heads. KSSK Radio, the weather. Sunny, breezy, a beautiful 85-degree trade wind day. Right now it is 76. With relative humidity, actually pretty good, under 80%.
11: Yeah.
0: We like that. That's it.
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0: 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We've got Devin in the Starkey's All Repair Traffic Center.
2: Good morning. A crash in Pearl City is causing a lot of additional backup coming down H2. It's backing up a little bit as well. It's affecting Farrington because it's past the Farrington on-ramp, and H1 eastbound is backed up all the way pretty much to Makakilo still. So give yourself an extra 45 minutes or more to make it past Pearl City, at least from those first brake lights. Otherwise, in town's looking pretty normal too. We got backups on Moanalua from all the way back at Red Hill, actually just a little bit past now, and H1 still backing up just past the airport and a little closer to Nimitz. Westbound from Kaimuki to University, a decent stretch of slowing waiting for you there as well. No problems up and over the cold hour out windward, though. I'm Devin Hennessy with your traffic.
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35: Hey, Michael W. Perry. What up, Hawaii? Hope everybody's having a great week. We start off with a pop quiz question, so here you go. What do Lindsay Lohan, Mark Wahlberg, Kiefer Sutherland, Nicole Richie, and Sean Penn, what could all of them possibly have in common? other than acting? I'll give you the answer in just a minute. Hey, for almost a year, I have been telling you that P. Diddy has been getting into all kinds of trouble in prison, despite what his PR people are saying, that he's the model prisoner. Well, yesterday, a member of the Correction Officers Union came forward and stated that P. Diddy has been involved in multiple fights, has made threats against other inmates and personnel, has been caught with countless contraband, and on and on. I can say no more other than his release date is going to be extended out again. Another book just released is entitled For My Sister Nicole. It is written by Denise Brown, Nicole Brown Simpson's sister. And in this tell-all book, Denise exposes postings from Nicole's diary and how OJ would beat her, how he was evil, he was out of control, and how she was afraid that someday he would kill her. All in Nicole's diary and a lot more. Well, none of this surprises me. As you know, I covered the OJ trial right here with you guys, and OJ Simpson was the devil. Another 30-year-old murder case in the news today. Dwayne Davis, who was just found guilty of killing Tupac Shakur, which happened over 30 years ago, was sentenced to 40 years to life in prison in a Nevada courtroom. TV news. So Roseanne Barr has just finished shooting a new 8-episode sitcom in Texas. It's called Meemaw. Meemaw. Roseanne plays a grandmother living with her daughter and her mixed-race family of preppers, and they're planning the biggest bar mitzvah ever thrown. Roseanne says this show is 100% more wild and crazy than her original show, Roseanne. You might remember that Roseanne was fired from her original Roseanne show by ABC Disney for a very racist tweet that she sent. And by the way, Randy Quaid plays Roseanne's husband on the new show. Sports shorts, the Dodgers will attempt to stop peeing on themselves tonight when they host the Milwaukee Brewers. The Dodgers trail the best of seven series. They're down 2-0. The Dodgers' problem is hitting. I mean, they couldn't hit water if they fell out of a boat, and that very well will cost them going to the World Series. And the answer to the pop quiz question, what do Lindsay Lohan, Sean Penn, Mark Wahlberg, Kiefer Sutherland, and Nicole Richie, what do they possibly all have in common? Answer, they have all been sentenced to serve time in jail. And there you go. Hey, have a great day, and we will talk to you tomorrow. Aloha, hui ho, see ya.
0: I don't know how Roseanne Barr got in there. I thought Meemaw was the one who took care of Sheldon Cooper. Called him Moon Pie. That was Annie Potts, not Roseanne.

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1: Sunny skies today with a high of 85. Traits 10 to 15, gusts up to 22. Tonight, mostly clear and breezy with a low of 76.
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4: 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Well, they don't have any in there, but you do. So here's Devin.
5: Aloha and good morning. Still a very big backup heading into and through Waipahu. In fact, all the way to Pearl City before things clear up. We had some crashes on either side of the H2 merge that were really affecting the flow. It's backed up all the way from Makakilo out to Pearl City still, and it's still going to take you about 45 minutes or more at least. Farrington affected pretty heavy as well because that crash on H1 is just past the on-ramp from Farrington. Now heading into town on H1 or Moanalua through the Mill Street merge, you got big backups right now on Moanalua from Red Hill and on H1 from the airport. It's going to be about 35 minutes to get all the way past Punahou and westbound into town. Still slow from the Kahala Mall past University. No problems up over the coal out, but the Poly townbound is slow from just past Summer Palace. I'm Devin Hennessy with your traffic.
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4: KSSK Radio, and welcome to Wednesday. It is October 14th, and a birthday for Stephen A. Smith.
1: Stephen A. Smith. Is he a personality?
4: He is.
1: Like a newsman?
4: He is an outspoken sports commentator.
1: Sports, that's right.
4: Who commentates on sports and everything else for ESPN. He's very, very colorful, very good at what he does. Stephen A., he makes a lot of money over there. I think he's the highest paid guy at ESPN, or one of them. 59 years old today, Stephen A. is. Let's find out from Mandy what is happening out there and what they refer to as the real world.
1: Well, in the real world, Mike, President Trump is being urged by senators from both sides of the aisle to reverse his agreement to ease restrictions on Russian diesel exports. The lawmakers warned the deal could provide Russia with additional revenue to support its ongoing war against Ukraine while doing little to lower fuel prices for Americans. President Trump says Taiwan agreed to purchase 30% of the liquefied natural gas produced by a proposed Alaska pipeline. Trump made the announcement while speaking at a rally yesterday in Wasilla, Alaska. Commerce Secretary Howard Lutnick says Taiwan also committed about $4.4 billion towards the pipeline's construction. The Social Security Administration says benefits will increase by 3.6% in January. That amounts to an average hike of $75 a month. An estimated 72 million Americans will see the inflation-related increase in their payouts starting in 2027. North Korea is reportedly using more Americans to hack U.S. companies. The Justice Department says they've arrested at least 24 people who were operating so-called laptop farms. That's where employees use company-provided computers to steal sensitive data from their employer. The state of Florida has carried out another execution. 63-year-old James Robertson was executed by lethal injection at Florida State Prison yesterday. Robertson murdered his cellmate back in 2008. Finally, Americans will spend an estimated $13.5 billion celebrating Halloween this year. The National Retail Federation expects spending to increase by some $400 million over last year. Three-quarters of consumers say they plan to celebrate.
4: $13.5 billion worth of candy corn, and they keep telling us the economy is no good.
1: And especially with an increase this year of $400 million, that's just America, too.
4: America.
1: KSSK News Time, it's 7:34. Let's find out what it looks like on the market this hour.
4: It's exactly the way it was. NASDAQ is way down, like 470 points down. The S&P is down about 1%, a little over 1%. The Dow Jones, no, minuscule, 173 points. which is no big deal when it comes down to percentage points with the Dow. It's at 51,497 right now. We'll keep looking at it. What's going on here?
1: Well, Mike, Maui Mayor Richard Bisson and Police Chief John Pelletier are clashing over a criminal investigation. Maui's top prosecutor says Pelletier falsely named Bisson as a target. The prosecutor says the investigation focused on possible misuse of county grant money by an employee, not the mayor. Pelletier is on paid leave while the police commission investigates his oversight of a former police commander. The woman accused of bullying a special needs woman in a viral video last year has pleaded guilty. On Monday, 20-year-old Jasmine Keola admitted she knowingly restrained victim Carly Ng with the intent to inflict injury last April. The proposed plea agreement calls for 18 months in jail, with credit for time served, 4 years probation, and restitution. Sentencing is scheduled for January. The number of fatal accidents across the state have dropped dramatically this year, down 10% over 2025 at 32 deaths. Oahu has seen the most dramatic difference in fatal accidents. Around this time last year, there were 68. HPD says the department has stepped up enforcement efforts this year. Finally, Aloha Tower is celebrating its 100th anniversary with the reopening of its observation deck. After an $8 million renovation, the deck reopens tomorrow. A centennial celebration will then be held Friday from 5:30 to 9 p.m. with live music, food trucks, and an aerial drone show. KSSK News Time, it's 7:36.
4: Names in the news. We've got Nicole, Keith, Dolly, and Brian. Are you ready?
6: Oh, yeah.
4: We had a story recently about Keith Urban being uneasy about Nicole Kidman now having moved on and pretty happy, apparently, if you judge by the photographs the paparazzi have gotten her with some businessman guy. Now we hear Nicole is hoping to achieve peace with Keith Urban before the end of the year, so they can have a semblance of normalcy for Thanksgiving and Christmas with the children.
1: It's the mature, right thing.
6: Yeah.
4: And this is sourced, of course, from a blabbing friend of Nicole.
1: Of course.
4: Who says that she is determined to model a mature, calm reaction to the end of their marriage for the sake of the daughters. Her friend suggests that Keith needs to rise to her level of maturity and put aside any grievances to give the family a fresh start.
6: And Keith said, "No, I don't, Mrs. Poopy Pants."
4: Exactly what he said.
1: Well, you know, Nicole has been through this before.
4: Yes,
1: with Tom.
4: Yes,
1: she had no relationship with the kids afterwards because of the Scientology angle. So I'm sure she's learned from that it's better to just put aside any animosities, put it in the back burner, because the family is more important.
4: Maybe she's learned don't marry a celebrity. That could be a little precept that she might have to learn by.
1: Also, those pictures that she looks happy in. She is an Academy Award winning actress.
6: That so, is true. You know,
4: very true.
1: Yeah.
4: Meanwhile, Dolly Parton's nephew, Brian Seaver, is involved in a legalist dispute over her estate. Brian says he's going to go to court to solve his problem. Oh, I want to see this. I want to see him in court. His attorneys, which are more pricey than lawyers, by the way.
6: Yeah.
4: His attorneys argue that the allegations against him don't tell the whole story and have taken a toll on his family. Well, how about Dolly's family?
6: Yeah.
4: Brian handled Dolly's private security and maybe thought he was a little more important than he is. I don't know what this is all about, but maybe he's got a point. He was arguing with the business manager. And there was even a temporary restraining order issued against him. And they say that happened without a court hearing. Well, now there's going to be a court hearing about it.
6: And there are charges as well. 2 counts of acting all tantaran.
1: Ah.
4: I heard that.
6: Yeah.
4: And I don't know what the... Is there a statute of limitations for dying?
1: I hope we get an AI translation of exactly what that means. Gentlemen.
6: But I do know what the penalty is.
1: Yeah.
6: What? Slaps.
4: Sounds appropriate. Okay, so Brian's legal team of attorneys hope to resolve the matter amicably and quickly, expressing confidence that Dolly Parton's legacy will remain untouched. Well, you haven't done that so far, have you?
6: Right.
1: The entitlement to that he did not earn.
6: Exactly.
1: Amazing.
6: Yeah. Yeah.

0: Thanks, Andy. KSSK Radio, here we go. It's traffic time. Devin's in the Starkey's Auto Repair Traffic Center.
1: Good morning. We are seeing a little bit of improvement in Pearl City. The earlier crash, it was causing a lot of additional backup coming down from H2 and also coming out of Waipahu and on Farrington. It looks like they've got some progress, gotten it out of the way, and things are starting to flow again. However, H2 is still backed up all the way to Kauka, and H1 eastbound is still slowing you down as soon as you hop on from Makakilo. So give yourself a lot of extra time, maybe 45 minutes or more, to make it through Waimalu and then into town. You got another little backup to expect right around the airport on H1 eastbound. It does back up and stay slow all the way out past Punahou, and Wanalua is still backing up before Pu'uloa. So keep that in mind. Westbound is still jammed up from the Kahala Mall out past University. I'm Devin Hennessy with your traffic.
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0: Hit it, singers. KSSK. Moose and Jimmy, sports headlines. Okay, Tyreek Hill, you've heard of him,
5: yeah.
0: NFL player. A Miami jury has found Tyreek guilty of three charges in the domestic violence trial involving his ex-wife, Laquita, whose attorney, once again, a high-priced lawyer is called an attorney, sought $8 million in damages for emotional, mental, and physical abuse.
5: Whoa.
0: Since January of 2024. They even submitted a baby monitor video to the court of one incident as evidence.
5: Oh, geez.
0: The jury found him guilty. Okay. Well, actually, there were 11 charges. They only found him guilty of three.
5: Yeah.
0: All right. Yeah. One member of the Bears paying the price for using a performance-enhancing substance. Dude!
5: Oh, man!
0: His name is Montez.

0: his sweat.
1: And has it been helping? Has it enhanced his performance?
0: He's had 2 sacks over 5 games. 30-year-old defensive end.
1: Okay.
0: All right. But he's been suspended 2 games because they test for this stuff.
1: Right.
0: Montez, really? The American League Championship Series even at 1 game apiece after the Tampa Bay Rays took down the Guardians 3-1 game 2. Best of 7 now shifts to Cleveland for game 3.
1: That'll By the way, tomorrow. This just in about that game 3 tomorrow.
0: Yeah.
1: They've moved the game up 5 hours due to inclement weather.
0: Whoa.
1: So it was originally scheduled to start at noon our time. It will now start at 7 a.m. our time tomorrow morning.
0: So yeah. We'll already be ready, and we'll already be in the second or third inning by now.
1: Right. Okay. Exactly. But they're trying to beat whatever weather system's coming through. So
0: watch the bottom of your radio speaker for the box score. We'll have it right here. And game 3 for the NLCS. That's the National League. Dodgers host the Brewers.
1: Oh boy, Dodgers need to win.
0: Los Angeles currently trailing the best of 7 series 2-0. They got to turn it on.
1: Yeah.
0: If they're ever going to turn it on, it's got to be in the next 2 games.
1: Yeah. Must win.
0: Must win. They got. Hey, you win by 4, and there's one team that's got half of that already.
1: Who's a comedian that does a bit? Was it? It might be Brian Regan who does the bit about must-win games.
0: Yeah,
1: you know where they ask the coach, "You consider this a must-win game?" Oh no, we can lose this one. We're okay.
0: We don't really care about this game at all. Okay.
1: Yeah.
0: What time do we watch that today? Dodgers lose again or not?
1: That's going to be 2 o'clock our time. TV-wise, FS1. And, of course, on your radio still yet, because Fox Sports 990 is the home of the Dodgers, you can catch that on Fox Sports 990.
0: Be nice if Shohei woke up. That'd be really good.
1: 0-4 in the last game. Yikes.
0: Yikes. Okay, Jimmy's got more.
1: And by the way, a quick note about Dr. John Matthews over there at Fox Sports 990 and his confidence in the Dodgers.
0: Yeah.
1: I come in today to the Los Angeles Lakers schedule on my desk here. So just letting me know that, of course, whenever the Dodgers bow out, we will have Lakers basketball for you on Fox
0: Sports
1: 990.
0: He's already on it.
1: Their first game, by the way, the regular season is going to be the 21st. What is that? A week from today, they will be taking on the Golden State Warriors on Fox Sports 990. Okay. All right, to the local stuff, we'll talk girls volleyball. We mentioned it yesterday, the D2 tournament getting underway in the OIA yesterday and setting up the matchups for tonight's TV game. So last night in the opening round of the D2, Kailua went in 4 sets over Waialua, and then Waipahu in straight sets over Kalani. So those 2 teams will play tonight against the teams that were waiting, the top seeds. This will be at 5:15 for the pregame on Spectrum OC16 from Kaiser High School. You'll see Waipahu first taking on Waianae, and then Kailua taking on Kaiser. And by the way, also tonight, not on TV though, but setting up TV stuff for next week, it's the opening round of the D1 girls volleyball tournament in the OIA. And what's really cool is Roosevelt, with their brand new gym, will be hosting some of the matchups tonight. Roosevelt and Lelehua will play host to the matchups happening tonight. And then the winners of that will then face off in the next round, the quarterfinals, against the 1 and 2 seeds from the East and West divisions, respectively. That would be Moanalua and Kahuku in the east side, Mililani and Campbell on the west side. Next week, we'll have the D1 semis for you, as well as the D2 and D1 championships as well. So all kinds of volleyball going on as we get ready to approach state tournament time as well. Looking forward to that. And one more thing to note, Coach of the Week continues. It's been happening for almost 30 years thanks to Coach Larry Price. And we continue to get your nominations for OIA and ILH Coaches of the Week. And it doesn't have to be just the head coaches. It can be assistant coaches, things of that nature. But here's the deal. If you know coaches that are helping your kids out in the OIA and the ILH and you think they deserve some recognition because they're not getting paid a lot, then you send us a nomination to KSSKCoachOfTheWeek@gmail.com. Let us know the coach and the school and the sport, the reason why you think they deserve it. Spectrum sponsors it, so Spectrum will give them a nice medal and a prize pack as well. But again, that email address is kssk coach of the week@gmail.com. And all of this brought to you by the City and County of Honolulu's six municipal golf courses. I mean, does it get better than today for golf? I don't think so. Get out and play by going to teatimes.honolulu.gov.
0: Great idea right now. Moose's Mid-Morning Surf. Johnny, aloha. It's all up to you.
2: Good morning, Michael. Good morning, Jimmy. We have no marine warnings to report today. And out in the surf, Sunset Beach is 3 to 5 feet. Pipeline's 3 to 4 with the occasional bigger set. Out on the west side, Makaha is checking in 2 to 4 feet. Here in town, Ala Moana and Diamond Head are both 1 to 2 with the occasional 3. Waikiki is 1 to 2 with some occasional pluses. And Sandy Beach and Makapu'u are both 1 to 2. We're going to have light trades today, 5 to 15 plus. We may see some leeward sea breezes this afternoon. High tide in Haleiwa this morning was at 5:15 at 1.7 feet, going low by 12 o'clock at 0.4, and the sun sets in the west at 6:08. For all the details, drop into SurfNewsNetworkHawaii.com. 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That's going to be Sunday, October 18th at Hawaii Theater. They've just added a second show on that day. Tickets available at hawaiitheater.com. From the Surf News Network, I'm Johnny Aloha, laying it down on KSSK.
0: This Sunday, it sounds pretty good. Duke, it's a great idea. 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

0: He may be choosing Texas, but she's got Jack all to herself. Here we go. Got a winner. Hey, Denise Pearson from Mililani. Brandy was from Pearson. Maybe your neighbor, Brandy Matsumoto, yesterday won. And Nelson Unciano from Waipahu Monday. All of you are so far qualifiers for the Mana Cruise. You all got that nice Aloha bag thing in the meantime. Mana Cruises, I got to tell you, these are really good. I'm planning on taking one. We have some friends who are coming from California over to Honolulu, and I think it would be very nice to take them out on a Mana Cruise. Maybe in November. And you can do it anytime you want. ManaCruises.com. KSSK Radio. It is just about 8 o'clock. That means news time.
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0: 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Here's Devin.
6: Aloha and good morning to you. We do have a bit of a backup still waiting on H1 eastbound, but it's starting to speed up a little bit the closer you get to Pearl City. It's still going to be about 40 minutes or more from before Kuala Kai'i all the way out past H2, and Fort Weaver's doing its usual slow dance all the way up toward H1 as well. If you're coming down through Nanakuli right now on Farrington, there's no real worry there. It's just a tap of the brakes or two going past Lulula Naval Road, and heading into town, you got the usual backups in both directions on H1 and the usual spots. It's also slow heading out of town from Kahala Mall past Kalani High on Kalani on Ole, but just that little stretch there. No issues over the Ko'olau or out windward. Everything's looking just fine. I'm Devin Hennessy with your traffic.
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0: KSSK Radio, welcome to Wednesday. It's October 14th. Well, the 8 o'clock news at 8:03. That's actually not too bad for us. And Usher has a birthday today.
12: Ah, Usher. He's been dancing all over the place since I think he came out when he was about 15, 16.
0: One of the top R&B stars of like 20 years ago or so.
13: Some people might not know him by that name. They might know him by Usher.
12: Yes.
0: Usher?
12: Usher.
13: If you're really into it, yeah. Usher, baby.
0: Okay.
13: Oh, yeah.
0: Oh, yeah. He takes residency in Vegas now and then, and I don't think it's now. He is 48 years old today. We do have Mandy. She can tell you what's happening in the world.
12: Thank you, Mike. Bank of America is being hit with $1 billion in penalties over alleged money laundering. The U.S. Treasury announced yesterday over $1.2 billion in penalties against the nation's second largest bank, allegedly for failing to report over $5 billion in suspicious transactions. Pope Leo is walking and eating regularly following his lung cancer surgery yesterday. His doctors provided an update on his recovery a day after having a cancerous growth removed from his lungs. The doctors said the 71-year-old pontiff's blood tests and chest x-ray came back normal. A California power company says around 70,000 customers in 29 counties could lose electricity beginning today. PG&E says the power shutoffs come as strong winds and dry vegetation increase the risk of wildfires across the state. The shutoffs could continue through Saturday afternoon. A Saudi man working as an OpenAI engineer is being accused of planting a listening device inside an executive conference room at the company's San Francisco office. The Justice Department announced yesterday the employee was arrested and charged with using or attempting to use a device to intercept oral communications. Finally, HBO says the Lena Dunham comedy series Girls is getting a reboot. Yesterday, the network said the Emmy-winning series will return for 5 new episodes, with Dunham and her co-stars reprising their roles. Production begins next year with no release date yet announced.
0: Very nice. But Lena, I'm begging you.
12: Yeah.
0: Keep your clothes on.
12: I never finished the series, but I probably watched the first 4 seasons.
0: It was really
12: pretty revolutionary for the time.
0: Yeah, sure was.
12: Uh-huh. KSSK News Time, it's 8:05.
0: All right, here we go on Wall Street. The NASDAQ way down, like 2% down. It's down 5,500 and some points. The S&P down over 1%. The Dow Jones down a actual, like, small fraction of a percent. The Dow is down 263 points, which on the Dow is not a big deal. 51,406, so it's like half a percent max, right? Here we go. Let's find out what's going on in Hawaii.
12: Well, Mike, after a 15-year fight, the Hawaii Supreme Court has ruled in favor of the family of an intellectually disabled girl sexually abused for years at McKinley High School. The girl, who had an IQ of 40, was placed in regular classes and targeted by at least a dozen boys. The high court last week found the Department of Education and school personnel failed to protect the victim and has ordered the state to pay them more than $14 million. The family of a Hawaii veteran is challenging a Missouri VA hospital over her death. Ferdinalda Kuule Price died during a cardiac catheterization at the Kansas City VA Medical Center. Her family says a private autopsy and hospital records point to equipment failures, while the VA says reviews found staff followed care standards. Price's family is urging lawmakers to push for a fuller investigation. FEMA is still weighing individual aid for residents hit by Hurricanes Lala and Lowell. President Trump approved federal funding for state and local governments and qualifying nonprofits, but aid for residents remains under consideration. Finally, starting today, general election ballot drop boxes are open across Oahu. All voters should receive their ballot packets by Friday and need to sign and return their envelope no later than 7 p.m. on November 3rd. There are 17 drop boxes within the city and county of Honolulu. October 20th, in-person voting will be available daily at Honolulu and Kapolei-Hale. KSSK News Time, it's 8:07.
0: So proud of some folks on Kauai, 1,400 of them. As you may or may not know, Hanapepe Salt Pond Beach Park on Kauai, that is, it makes salt. And it's been doing this for a long time. It's a cool place. And Hurricane Lowell came through Kauai, left 3 feet of sand at the park, and then destroyed another project right there, too, that had to do with the salt-making area. So 1,400 volunteers showed up to restore the park, clear the debris, redistribute the sand, and rebuild the dune.
12: Awesome. Wow.
13: Yeah, that's cool.
0: Good news.
13: And that salt over there is legit.
0: Really good stuff?
13: Yes. It's worth its weight in salt.
0: We've been talking all week. This is Zippy's week at KSSK, yes. Because this coming Saturday is 3 days away. We've got their 60th anniversary, the anniversary of when Francis and Charlie Higa, the brothers, founded Zippy's on South King Street in McCully. And it was, and we've been going through the timeline here. Let's see, what do we have? We had what happened. The Napple was created in 1983.
13: Yes.
0: In 1997, the folks who ran Zippy's discovered a young, fresh face. It was Mandy Suganuma, recently graduating from high school and ready to work at Zippy's. They said, "You'd be perfect as a server. Please, can you carry trays?"
12: No.
0: And Mandy said,
12: "No,
0: not a chance."
12: I used to find bruises, and I was like, how did I get that? You know, I just,
13: right.
12: Very klutzy at that age.
0: Okay, so she became a great cashier.
13: Every restaurant needs that person, because we all need that moment where there's the clank, and then we all go, ooh.
12: I refused for it to be me.
13: Okay.
0: There's a great television show. One of my favorite shows, local shows on TV, is Behind the Badge. Matt Levi does this. It's like the Fox show Cops, except it's local.
13: Mm.
0: They ride around with local HPD. And the HPD gives them virtually open access to the department to do whatever they want. It's a half-hour primetime show. And by the way, HPD has no editorial control over the show. They don't even see it before it airs. They don't edit. Matt Levi edits. The next episode, I think it's episode, what are we in, 6 or 7? I don't know, whatever it is. It's Thursday night, tomorrow night, right after the Hawaii News Now, at 6:30 on KGMB. It'll be there, and then they'll replay it on a bunch of Hawaii News Now stations every day after that. So you're not going to miss it, even if you can't see it tomorrow. Mm. Tomorrow at 6:30. They're going to be riding with Officer Sanders on the Windward side, District 4. They're going to take you back to New Year's Day 2024. Remember the island-wide chase?
12: Yes.
0: With the guy with the gun?
12: Yep.
13: Oh, yeah.
0: Seriously, mm-hmm. Wounded a bunch of HPD officers, right. And they've got them talking about their job and fighting crime in Hawaii. This is a great show, Behind the Badge. And it's just so well done. Matt Levi's Behind the Badge, tomorrow, 6:30, KGMB.
13: I wish he had that like back in the late 80s, early 90s, so we could get a ride along with the Cushman cops.
0: Ooh. Oh.
13: Yeah.
0: Yeah.
13: That would have been cool.
12: By the way, you can access all the other episodes. The website is mattleviinvestigates.com.
0: Perfect.
12: And then you can click on Behind the Badge, and it has the links to 6 episodes on the website.
0: If you've missed them, they're fantastic. They really are. Great show. KSSK Radio weather today, sunny, breezy, a little cooler than we're used to because the humidity's down.
13: Yeah.
0: The temperature is, well, it's going to be 85 today, but there's plenty of trade winds to cool you off. Right now it's 70, it's about 77 degrees. Feels pretty good out there. To the moment, that's it.
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6: Aloha. Still backed up into town on both sides of H1. Through the Middle Street merge and out to Punahou, of course. Expecting that already. Moanalu is backed up from just before Pu'uloa. And H1 still just before Nimitz. Westbound into town. Still a little bit crowded as you cross Wailea West and make your way past University. It looks like eastbound from the Kahala Mall past Kalani High is still going to be crowded going past the golf course. No problems over the Ko'olau or out windward. It's just the regular slowing in the usual spots. North Shore and Mid-Island are in great shape, and it's still backed up a little bit from Kualakai out past Fort Weaver heading into Waipahu on H1 eastbound. I'm Devin Hennessy with your traffic.
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0: KSSK Radio and my Kumu kid is coming along. Yeah, it looks like everything is good. They came out, John Way came out to the house because I want a battery. When I had my Kumu kit put on my roof at Stately Perry Manor, I didn't get a battery because I didn't need one. Now you need one. You have to get one if you're getting solar. But I didn't need one. And then our grid deteriorated a little bit, as you probably are aware. 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But you can add a battery. I'm going to add, and they figured out how much I would need to make it so that it just seamlessly clicks over. 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It's pretty cool. 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

0: So good. Bruno Mars just might. You just might be able to get through to us on the phone, but there's another way to get to us. If you don't want a full conversation or anything like that, you want to talk to a human being, you just want to rant. Well, we'll give you up to 30 seconds if you have a if you click that talk back microphone. It's on your iHeart app.
1: Yep.
0: Right? Just go to your iHeart app, get KSSK. You'll see it in the lower corner there. Okay? You click that, gives you 30 seconds, say anything you want. And we'll put it on the air if it's a good comment.
1: Right.
0: And they do this on all iHeart radio stations, including our sister station, Island 98.5. That's Big Koa and the gang over there.
1: Right, and they transcribe it for us.
0: Which is good. We don't have to listen to all of them.
1: Yeah,
0: we
1: yeah.
0: can just look at the AI transcription. AI does a transcription of whatever you say.
1: Right.
0: Which was kind of interesting when we got this one from Big Koa. You'll hear it in about a half hour.
1: Yeah.
0: Now, if you want...
1: Oh, boy.
0: Mm-hmm. That's our emotional support rooster, Jess. What did he say?
1: He wants to play along. He wants the AI transcriber to transcribe him. Okay.
0: All right.
1: I guess go ahead and say something then, Jess, and I'll let the AI thing do its stuff.
0: Make it profound like you're actually clicking the microphone.
1: Okay, he said, my name is Jess the Rooster. I was born and raised in Waipahu. Let me put this into the little AI right here.
0: And AI says...
1: I can help transcribe the audio, but I'm unable to make out the words clearly from this short clip. So it doesn't speak rooster.
0: It doesn't. Only Jimmy speaks rooster, which is good. Folks, if you don't speak rooster, and in other words, there's a bunch of gibberish happening from a bunch of roosters in your neighborhood, you need new windows. 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
1: Yes.
0: Come to think of it. 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
1: Oh, hey, let me try again.
0: Yep. Oh, brother.
1: It says, who the heck names a rooster Jess? AI has a very good point there.
0: They do. Good point, artificial intelligent thing.
1: Super intelligence.
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13: Sunny skies today with a high of 85. Trades 10 to 15, gusts up to 22. Tonight mostly clear and breezy with a low of 76.
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0: You know, every time we hear something like this, the marching band, we know there's Dave Vinton. There he is. He's online too right now. Dave Vinton, you're here from Spectrum to tell us what is going on in that little Spectrum box this weekend, right?
20: Right. I'm not trying to sell you a timeshare or anything like that, Mike. I am here to tell you great sports on OC16, starting with tonight. It's getting really serious in that part of the season. Tonight for OIA Girls Volleyball, we have the D2 semifinals live from Kaiser High School. Games will be at 5:30 and 7:30 p.m. with the pregame show starting at 5:15 p.m. Then on Friday and Saturday, the football games are really starting to matter. On Friday, we will be taking it out to the west side as we have Moanalua making the trip to take on Nana Kuali. That'll get started at 7:15 a.m. with Game Day Hawaii, followed by the contest itself. And then on Saturday, we have ILH football for you. Oh boy, I tell you what, Kamehameha hosting St. Louis. Big game for Kamehameha. If they can get that, they are in the driver's seat to take the ILH regular season title. That'll be on Saturday at 7 p.m. All of this, again, started by our pregame show and followed by our award-winning postgame show presented by Hawaiian Financial FCU. So, again, volleyball tonight, football on Friday and Saturday.
0: Of course, after the postgame show, the post-postgame show, and then the after-party show, which is really a lot of fun. Jimmy will be there for that for sure. I got to tell you,
20: it's amazing that he can stay up for all of that.
0: I don't know how he does it, and then gets up at dark 30 just to come in here every single morning. I'm not sure how that works, but anyway, he'll be there wherever he has to be. Okay,
20: you bet.
0: KSSK Radio, proud sponsors of that's Spectrum. They've been here forever.
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0: 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I know you're not going to remember that. So just get University of Hawaii Community Colleges. That's all you have to know. Because there's a place for you there. And you might as well get into it now. Don't wait. KSSK Radio, stand by. We have financial news. And you will hear the thing Jess was talking about. It's pretty bizarre. It's coming up next.

0: Might not need your Daikin tonight. This could be a very cool, cool night for you. I know there were some times when your Daikin came in very handy because it kept you comfortable when you were trying to sleep and there was no wind and it was very hot. I get it. 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That's that split wall mount system. 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Very important. Mike's 808 does mine. They do a great job. So here we go. Costco and you. Just plan ahead for when it gets hot again, okay? Because it will. KSSK Radio, here we go. Sound of Money. And so what's going on? All the indexes are down. They were all down yesterday as well. Bank of America being hit with $1 billion in penalties over what the government says is a failure to report some suspicious transactions, $5 billion worth, that looked like Chinese money laundering networks. During the audit, they got the same thing with American Express. It was about a third of $1 billion, but wow. Okay. Oh, Apple showed off some new products for your house. HomeView, it's a home hub device. It's their answer to Alexa. 7-inch display, wall, table, whatever you want. And it's equipped with Siri AI. I didn't know there was one. This is going to be interesting. Also, you folks who have Apple TV, the new one has a redesigned remote that plays a sound if it gets lost. And it's a real small remote, so it will get lost. But now you can find it. Gold's at 41.16, the yen's 158, steady. Oil's 95, 10-year bond rate 5.3, Bitcoin's 82,000, and the Dow Jones, it's been down all day. And by the way, they're all down. NASDAQ's down over 500 points, S&P's down 100, Dow Jones down about 220, which is still only for the Dow, it's only about 0.5%, less than 0.5%. Dow's at 51,450. Okay, and we'll keep watching all of these numbers and everything and bring them to you. Next time would be at 9.
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3: Yes. You can tell by the phones lighting up here that you already know what's happening. It always happens about this time. 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How would you like to go to the 25th show? KSSK and Outrigger Waikiki presenting Rick Springfield at the Blue Note. 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Or... you can win them right now. Be caller number 5. Now, here's how this goes. Not only do you get the tickets, you'll be qualified to win the grand prize. It gets really good here. Listen up. Two-night Outrigger staycation plus Blue Hawaiian helicopter ride for two. Cirque du Soleil Awana tickets for two. Swag bag meet and greet the cast, by the way. Holokai catamaran cruise at Outrigger Reef for two. A pair of great OGA polo shirts. Dinner or breakfast for two at Duke's. A pair of Loge tickets to each of the other shows. So if you want to win, you love Rick Springfield, be caller number 5 right now. 296-9292. Go for it.

0: Rick Springfield, he's done everything for you, including giving you tickets. Bernadette Merlino from Makiki, you got him. You're going to go see the show on the 25th, Rick Springfield at the Blue Note, but he'll be there two other nights as well. You might actually be able to go to all of the shows if you're a Rick Springfield freak. Hey, go for it. But the good news is, just like Susan on Monday, Ioana yesterday, and Bernadette today, you guys are all qualified to win the grand prize two nights at the Outrigger, a staycation, Blue Hawaiian helicopter ride for two, Cirque du Soleil Awana tickets for two, swag bag and a meet and greet with a cast of Cirque, by the way, Holokai catamaran cruise at Outrigger Reef for two, pair of OGA polos, great, dinner or breakfast for two at Duke's, a pair of Loge tickets to each show. Now, you know we're going to do it again tomorrow, and we are. And get another qualifier. That's going to happen tomorrow, probably around the same time. We'll see. KSSK Radio at 8:55. News next. Oh, no. I was just informed it's not next. The news is not next. We are going to have that talk back that we were talking about. Just one. You got to hear this. How AI is not as smart as a lot of people think it is. Next. There's a
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0: Okay, we got it. You got to hear this. It's AI at its worst. Mm. We have the talkback thing, the talkback mic on the iHeartRadio app. All iHeartRadio stations have this, where you can talk back to us. You can call us, of course, or email us, do whatever, go on social media. But it's a way to get your comment up to 30 seconds, whatever rant you want to go on, get it right to us. Yeah. And what we get is we get a transcript of it first.
4: Right.
0: So we don't have to actually go to it, but we'll see if, oh, that looks good. Oh, this could be a good one. It was impossible to tell with this one because it came from down the hall. We have our iHeart station down there, Island 98.5. That's Big Koa and the gang in the morning. And they got a talk back. Would you like to tell him, is there anything I'm missing here?
4: Well, let's play it first, okay?
5: What's up, brother? It's brother Kainoa. Noah from Power Slap. Ever Beach, represent. Dakai, I request the Beatty McLean, whoever be mine. Rajahoy, easy.
4: Okay. I think most of us could figure out 99% of that.
0: Yeah.
4: Right?
0: Yeah. Well, go ahead and tell, go ahead, just for the folks who don't understand.
4: He said, what's up, brother? It's brother Kainoa.
0: Right.
4: The one from, and that's where I lose it. I'm not sure exactly what he says there.
0: Yeah.
4: But then he says, Ever Beach represent.
0: Right.
4: The kind of requests, the Biddy McLean forever be mine.
0: Yep.
4: Raja Hawaiian, easy.
0: Easy. Okay. Got it. Now, we get a transcript of that, so we can instantly figure out if it's something we want to put on the radio, right? And the transcript is done by AI. There's no human being involved. Right. It's just AI, the people that are going to rule the earth in no time, right? Yeah. How did AI translate that?
4: Well, apparently AI is not representing Eva Beach because it had a tough time with this. This is what it says. What's up, brother? It's brother Cow. No one from Paula slept. L Beach represent. The kind of request, the B. McLean, who would be my Roger Home, use it. What?
0: I got almost none of it correct. This is the same AI that they think could replace human beings and take over the Earth.
4: Yes.
0: Okay, maybe not. Let's hear Brother Kaino again here. Here we go.
5: What's up, brother? It's Brother Kaino, Noah from Paula Slap, Ever Beach, represent. Dakai, I request the Billy McLean, whoever be mine. Roger Home, use it.
4: Okay. Roger Home, use it.
0: AI, do better.
4: Yeah.
0: Just do better. That's pretty good. News time.
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0: KSSK Radio, Hayne, happy Wednesday to you. October 14th, the birthday for Ralph Lauren.
9: Ah, the fashion designer.
0: Designer. And don't try to call him, a lot of people just fancy it up, call him Ralph Lauren.
9: Uh-huh.
0: No, it's Ralph Lauren. And he's 87 years old, by the way, and still going. By the way, Jimmy, we'll have an AI translation of this entire newscast after.
9: Oh, good.
0: If you're wondering what happened to the trolls on the internet, social media, I might have the answer, maybe or maybe not. Following a series of incredibly direct hits by Ukraine drones on some Russia data centers, yeah, the Russians are still doing what they do. And so are the Ukrainians. So really, really destroyed these Russian data centers. That's like Google is a data center, okay? And Russia's are much more concentrated and fewer than ours. So some reports are indicating a lot of Russian propaganda bot farms went away all of a sudden. Yes, they dropped like off the face of the earth. Okay, where's all the trolls? Where's all the people who usually say the things? They're bots. We've always known that. We always knew the Russians were trying to do some stuff and mess things up. And this may be because all of a sudden, all of the searches for Free Palestine on the analytics page at X, they're not there anymore. Nobody's looking for Free Palestine anymore. Anyway, Russia has so many fewer data centers than us, and they have stirred up the crazies in America's social media before. The Pope, doing great. Successful surgery for lung cancer in his right lung. He's 71 years old. Operation lasted only an hour and a half. No complications. I heard there was some indication that it was going to be robotically enhanced, you know, that kind of minimally invasive stuff. I don't know about that, and we'll find out, I'm sure, because the Vatican's going to have an update for us. Oh, we keep hearing everybody from the media, from just people around saying the economy is terrible. Actually, it's not. The economy is doing fine. We do have some price problems, for sure, mostly gasoline. But how bad can it be if Americans are going to spend $13.5 billion celebrating Halloween this year? That's about a half a billion more than last year. that's everything. Candy, pumpkins, scary movies, costumes, decorations, decorations. And we, of course, have a Saturday morning show on Halloween morning with a costume contest that can get you to Vegas. It's going to be great. LimelightHawaii.com. That Somalian congresswoman in Minnesota has apparently a number of things to worry about. Her financial disclosure documents she submitted under perjury. Her immigration status, which she may have also lied about. But the Department of Justice has been looking at her now for about 4 years. This goes back to the Biden administration. Some of her staff emails have already been collected. They show that this Democrat Representative Ilhan Omar, her congressional office contacted the Minnesota legislature back in 2019 and said, her birth year is wrong. I wonder if you can change that from 1981 to 1982. Now, wait a minute. This is after she was elected to Congress, shortly after the video from a political opponent went viral questioning whether she had accurately stated her age in order to get citizenship. Oh. So they changed it. They just changed it. So she started in Congress as a 37-year-old and became a 36-year-old instantly. And by the way, she was older in all the legislative records, in Wikipedia, in media reports, in her biography. She was in the House of Representatives in Minnesota beforehand. And for some reason, no one ever caught it until someone suggested, uh-oh, she may have done something illegal. So what's the deal? She got citizenship through her father. She was still a minor, she said. But apparently her biography and 1981 birthday made her not a minor, ineligible to get citizenship. So, uh-oh. Democrats running way ahead of Republicans in the new Gallup poll on the economy and favorability in terms of the midterm elections, which are coming up in, 3 weeks, less? 43% favoring Democrats, 35% supporting Republicans, about 50% of independents prefer Democrats. Okay, why? Nobody knows. Nobody knows until the election. Is this one of these polls that is so far off nobody cares, or is this one of the polls that is dead accurate? We don't find out until, in some cases, well after Election Day. So Trump's going to be campaigning. Obama's going to be campaigning. Everybody's campaigning. Flying around, trying to help candidates, rally the base. New findings from Simmons and YouGov, by the way. They studied TV and radio results for candidates, and it looks like the massive reach of AM/FM radio and you, who are at this hour of the morning most likely a commuter, that's a significant voter segment. And if you add that to the television reach, incremental voters who are more motivated are reached better than ever. Whoa. Hey, you're listening, right? This is the most important midterm in my lifetime. So if you're a candidate, maybe you want to do some more radio. I feel sorry for some of the voters on the mainland. Good heavens. Michigan Senate race with this guy who is in his entire family, all of his biography material says his family's been connected to the Muslim Brotherhood forever. And he says, oh, no. Really? Well, but your sister says you are, and no. Then there's this Tallarico guy in Texas who was missing in a $400 million campaign for 2 weeks without any explanation other than he has the flu. Questions are being asked. I really feel sorry for Los Angeles residents. They have a choice between, they have a mayor election coming up, and they have a choice between worse and worser. It's Mayor Karen Bass. You remember how well she did during the fire. Totally incompetent lady. And the challenger, Nithya Raman, who's a crazy socialist. They had a debate the other day and it was like, okay, this is a dumpster fire. What's going on here? What a choice. The only good choice you folks in Los Angeles had was Spencer Pratt. You're not going to like either one of these two. You already don't like Bass. So, good luck. California Power, by the way, could be off for 70,000 people starting today in 29 California counties. PG&E is going to do that because of the wind and dry vegetation, increasing the risk of wildfires. Shutoffs could continue through Saturday afternoon. Oh, brother. And we got game three, Dodgers hosting the Brewers. Although the Dodgers trailing in the series, that's today at 2. Okay, guess we better check the Dow Jones and see what's happening out there.
4: And the Dow is sliding this morning, as are the other markets, by the way. The NASDAQ down over 2%. The S&P 500 down as well. Right now, though, the Dow down 192 points at 51,477.
0: All right. Mandy, what's going on around Hawaii?
10: Well, Mike, after a 15-year fight, the Hawaii Supreme Court has ruled in favor of the family of an intellectually disabled girl sexually abused for years at McKinley High School. The girl, who had an IQ of 40, was placed in regular classes and targeted by at least a dozen boys. The high court last week found the Department of Education and school personnel failed to protect the victim and has ordered the state to pay the family over $14 million. The family of a Hawaii veteran is challenging a Missouri VA hospital over her death. Fredinalda Ku'ule Price died during a cardiac catheterization at the Kansas City VA Medical Center. Her family says a private autopsy and hospital records point to equipment failures, while the VA says reviews found staff followed care standards. Price's family is urging lawmakers to push for a fuller investigation. FEMA is still weighing individual aid for residents hit by Hurricanes Lala and Lowell. President Trump approved federal funding for state and local governments and qualifying nonprofits, but aid for residents remains under consideration. Finally, starting today, general election ballot drop boxes are open across Oahu. All voters should receive their ballot packets by Friday and need to sign and return their envelope no later than 7 p.m. on November 3rd. There are 17 drop boxes within the city and county of Honolulu.
0: Okay. I have news about stink bugs and whale sharks.
4: What?
0: We have termites here, rhinoceroses. We have fire ants, rhinoceros beetles, anyway.
4: The coconut rhinoceros beetle.
0: That's right. Kentucky has stink bugs. Becoming more common indoors as the temperature cools. They come inside and get warm. And they just kind of sit there and don't do a darn thing. And yes, you disturb them. And then they become stink bugs and release this very unpleasant odor. They're sort of like, if we ever end up eating bug salads, they'd be like... some people have an aversion to that.
4: Oh, cilantro.
0: Cilantro. They're the cilantro of the insect world.
10: Maybe some people. Others ask for extra bugs, please.
0: A group of fishermen looking to catch some tuna in the waters off New Jersey this past weekend found something much bigger. That would be a rare whale shark, which circled their boat for 45 minutes before moving on.
10: Cool!
0: It would be cool. Because they don't do anything. They're very docile.
10: Yeah, they're passive.
0: They're fish.
10: They're gentle giants.
0: Oh. Yeah. It's a whale shark. It's a fish. It's the largest fish in the world, sometimes reaching 40 feet long.
4: But, I mean, they eat, though, right? And so what if it confuses you for what's its normal food?
10: They don't.
4: I'm just saying.
10: There's no recorded incident. I have some inexplicable compulsion that I want to get into the water with a whale shark. I think they're so cool. Come on, Jimmy. Let's go.
4: What? No.
10: Come on.
0: No.
10: They don't eat people.
0: No.
4: I just watched that show I told you about, Below, with the weird creature.
10: Yeah,
4: no,
10: and
4: I'm
10: it's not a whale shark.
4: It's not, but...
0: Folks, I was going to tell you about Mandy showing up with Mandy's Munchies at Coco Marina this Saturday. But if she's not there, you'll know that she went searching for the great blue whale shark.
4: Yeah. And by the way, going back to the stink bug thing.
11: Yes.
4: Can we just do this with every bug? Like, name it something that tells you exactly what it's about? Like a snail, we could call it slime trail bugs.
11: Slime trail bugs.
4: You know? Centipedes could be owie bugs. They give you owies.
10: See, and then in this case, we need to rename the whale shark because those two things make it sound dangerous.
4: Yeah.
10: And it's passive.
11: Both whale and shark make it sound. Yeah, okay.
10: Big passive fish. That's its new name, Jimmy.
11: Okay. Big fuzzy fish. Warm and fuzzy. Well, anyway, we hope that Mandy does show up at Cocoa Marina Saturday at 10 o'clock in the morning for the craft and gift fair. She'll be near Subway with 50 other local vendors, and she'll have the spooky hot chocolate and marshmallow sets just in time for Halloween. She'll have the pumpkin streusel because it's fall.
10: Yes.
11: Pumpkin streusel bread. And mochi brownies, which are indescribably delicious.
4: She will only serve you the pumpkin streusel, though, if you say it with a German accent.
10: Oh, okay. How does that sound?
4: I would like the pumpkin streusel, yeah.
11: Must say it that way.
4: Yeah.
11: And there's something else you have to do, because Jimmy has come up with a challenge for everybody in Cocoa Marina. Go ahead.
4: Well, for one person, I will treat. It will be on me some of those pickly pretzels.
10: Yes.
4: To the first person who sings the chorus of Barry Manilow's Mandy to Mandy.
10: Okay.
11: All right. That sounds all right. He's going to treat you to some
4: pickly
11: pretzels, which are really good.
4: It'll be on me.
11: Jimmy, please put up the munch signal for all the munch heads together.
4: Munch heads, unite!
11: And they are Mandy's Munchies. All the munch heads. KSSK Radio, the weather. Sunny, breezy, a beautiful 85-degree trade wind day. Right now it is 76 with relative humidity actually pretty good, under 80%.
4: Yeah.
11: We like that. That's it.
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11: And that is the song you're going to hear next. It's Olivia Dean. Don't sing yet. Yeah, we're saving the voice till after I tell you what's happening this coming weekend. There's something happening on the 19th, okay? That is actually a Monday. It's right after the weekend. Monday, Pauhana time, 5 p.m. here at the iHeartRadio Music Hall. Next Genesis is doing another one of their seminars. This may be the last one of the year. I'm not sure. But if you're still in pain or nothing else seems to be working, you've tried the medications, lots of meloxicam, and then that's not working, so they give you more meloxicam, and then they give you gabapentin and everything. 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Get your seat or seats. It's Monday. It always fills up. So get them as soon as you can. Monday, 5 p.m. here at the iHeartRadio Music Hall. KSSK. Okay, now it's safe. Go ahead. This time, you're going to hear the introduction and then the voice of Olivia Dean. It's all yours.

0: Olivia Dean, Man I Need. That is really going to be interesting when we get more of our talkbacks,
1: mm-hmm,
0: and have AI try to translate them.
1: Right.
0: I love that. Wait. Oh, mm-hmm. Wait. You put another one in here.
1: Yeah, so we were just talking about Mandy being at Coco Marina this coming Saturday. Put out the challenge to anybody, first person to sing Mandy to Mandy, that I'll buy them, some of those the pickly pretzels.
0: And it's on Jimmy.
1: Right.
0: Okay, well, got to be there. Be first person to sing Mandy to Mandy.
1: Yeah.
0: She gets there before 10 o'clock,
1: right,
0: at Coco Marina.
1: Well, right. Somebody's trying to get ahead of the game here and send us a talk back.
0: Yeah.
1: This is our good buddy Jonathan Kina singing Mandy for Mandy.
2: Oh, Mandy, well, you came and you gave without taking, and I sent you away. Oh, Mandy, well, you kissed me and stopped me from shaking, and I need.
0: Great job, Jonathan.
3: Wow, there's
0: great musician.
3: Vibrato.
0: You don't have to bring any diesel engines with you when you actually do it.
1: That was actually a lawnmower. See, Jonathan works over at the Hawaii Prince Golf Club.
0: So there's a lawnmower going back on the background.
1: He's literally mowing the grass on the fairways over there as he's sending that in. Thanks, Jonathan.
3: Jimmy, you have to arrange karaoke night for the crew, man.
1: For real?
3: Yeah.
1: Let me clarify again, though.
3: Yeah?
0: Yes.
1: That doesn't count.
3: Oh.
0: Yeah.
1: Has to be the first person at Coco Marina this Saturday.
0: But that's what you want to sound. If you can sound as good as Jonathan.
1: I know,
0: right?
3: That was good.
0: You're really good.
1: I mean, even with the mower in the background, it sounds great.
3: Right?
0: Yeah. Maybe you should bring a diesel with you.
1: Jonathan, I have an idea for a new album. It's you with mowers in the background. And all the greatest hits.
0: Works for me. Jonathan Kina, great entertainer. Hey, it's back. It's back. The return of a customer favorite at Zippy's. It's Zippy's week here at KSSK. And they are returning the chicken katsurian plate. If you remember this, it was several months back they did this. And everybody loved it, so they brought it back. Chicken katsurian plate. What's that? Well, it's chicken. Obviously, your favorite golden fried Zippy's chicken katsu. Tossed in Zippy's original Korean sauce. So it's chicken katsurian plate. And that will satisfy any craving you have for chicken katsu and Zippy's original Korean sauce, because it's right there. Available daily, by the way, at any Zippy's location, even you folks in Vegas, because they're that good. Both at the takeout counter and the dine-in restaurant. Now, if you order online, which you really should, or even better on the Zippy's app, then you can just, it takes all the worry out of everything. Or you can sit back and relax and be served in the dine-in restaurant, which is also very good because we love the servers. For a plate that hits the spot, when Coach and I were going, they're not open now when we used to go to breakfast at 4 o'clock in the morning. COVID took care of all of that, right? But we had the same server for 25 years. Think about that. The same server. Judy. Anyway, make your next stop, of course, Zippy's, celebrating 60 years of serving Hawaii's community. 60 years on Saturday, as a matter of fact. That's it, KSSK. It's 9:29.
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0: Hey, the... 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
20: Sunny skies today with a high of 85. Trades 10 to 15, gusts up to 22. Tonight, mostly clear and breezy with a low of 76.
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0: 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I'm telling you. KSSK Radio, look who's here as scheduled. Mike Evans.
22: Hey, Michael W. Perry. What up, Hawaii? Hope everybody's having a great week. We start off with a pop quiz question, so here you go. What do Lindsay Lohan, Mark Wahlberg, Kiefer Sutherland, Nicole Richie, and Sean Penn, what could all of them possibly have in common other than acting? I'll give you the answer in just a minute. Hey, for almost a year, I have been telling you that P. Diddy has been getting into all kinds of trouble in prison, despite what his PR people are saying, that he's the model prisoner. Well, yesterday, a member of the Correction Officers Union came forward and stated that P. Diddy has been involved in multiple fights, has made threats against other inmates and personnel, has been caught with countless contraband, and on and on. I can say no more other than his release date is going to be extended out again. Another book just released is entitled For My Sister Nicole. It is written by Denise Brown. Nicole Brown Simpson's sister. And in this tell-all book, Denise exposes postings from Nicole's diary and how OJ would beat her, how he was evil, he was out of control, and how she was afraid that someday he would kill her. All in Nicole's diary and a lot more. Well, none of this surprises me. As you know, I covered the OJ trial right here with you guys, and OJ Simpson was the devil. Another 30-year-old murder case in the news today. Dwayne Davis, who was just found guilty of killing Tupac Shakur, which happened over 30 years ago, was sentenced to 40 years to life in prison in a Nevada courtroom. TV news. So Roseanne Barr has just finished shooting a new 8-episode sitcom in Texas. It's called Meemaw. Meemaw. Roseanne plays a grandmother living with her daughter and her mixed race family of preppers. And they're planning the biggest bar mitzvah ever thrown. Roseanne says this show is 100% more wild and crazy than her original show, Roseanne. You might remember that Roseanne was fired from her original Roseanne show by ABC Disney for a very racist tweet that she sent. And by the way, Randy Quaid plays Roseanne's husband on the new show. Sports shorts, the Dodgers will attempt to stop peeing on themselves tonight when they host the Milwaukee Brewers. The Dodgers trail the best of seven series. They're down 2-0. The Dodgers' problem is hitting. I mean, they couldn't hit water if they fell out of a boat. And that very well will cost them going to the World Series. And the answer to the pop quiz question, what do Lindsay Lohan, Sean Penn, Mark Wahlberg, Kiefer Sutherland, and Nicole Richie, what do they possibly all have in common? Answer? They have all been sentenced to serve time in jail. Huh. And there you go. Hey, have a great day, and we will talk to you tomorrow. Aloha, hui ho, see ya.
0: Thanks, Mike. In just moments, we're going to send you to the Ono Fest Fall Expo coming to Blaisdell Exhibition Hall this Saturday and Sunday. But first, I got to tell you what they've got fairly close to there at Pacific Honda. 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Yes, 250. 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You're going to like Monique. She's been there 1 year this week. Service advisors and everybody are saying, hey, Monique, they just talked about you on the radio. Yeah, we did. Anyway, Pacific Honda, home of the happy Honda.

0: All right. Thank you very much, Chicago, KSSK Radio. You know what? We have a winner. Congratulations. That would be Laura Carpenter from Pearl City. Laura, you get to take the whole family. Family four-pack of tickets to the Ono Fest and Fall Expo at Blaisdell Exhibition Hall. That'll be Saturday and Sunday. You will absolutely love it, and you'll taste things and buy things, and there you go. 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
5: 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Mm-hmm. 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
1: KSSK Radio, Jimmy the Geek here on your Wednesday, October 14th. 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
4: 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And Alicia Keys and Missy Elliott, like, I was a little starstruck. No, I was very starstruck. But it was so much fun. 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

So easy to fall in love with Olivia Dean, right? 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I'm Sweetie Bacaro, and grand is that nationwide keyword. 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

Pink and Nate Roos on 92.3 KSSK. I am Sweetie Picard playing all of Hawaii's feel-good favorites of yesterday and today. This one going out to Marla Gomes and Dr. Clyde Mew. Yes, I love rock and roll. Here's Joan Jett and the Blackhearts.

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hit the right. Justin Bieber, thanks for staying with me on 92.3 KSSK. We just gave you that nationwide keyword. It's win. 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Good luck. 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

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I hope you're rocking with me. Sweetie Picard with you on 92.3 KSSK. Hope you're singing and dancing with all of Hawaii's feel-good favorites of yesterday and today. This is for you, Jody.

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0: Jacob 92.3 KSSK. Don't be rude. It's not nice. Sweetie Bergara with you on this hump day. Aloha Wednesday. Woohoo. So, hey, are you guys so brave? Are you guys brave? Just say yes. How brave are you? Imagine rappelling 40 stories, that's 400 feet, down the Hyatt Regency Waikiki, all for a great cause. It's the 17th annual Over the Edge benefiting Special Olympics Hawaii. Tracy Bender, that's Jimmy Bender's wife, is the director of development. And I was supposed to do this last year, but I injured my shoulder, so I couldn't rappel. I would have done it. It's amazing. You raise at least $1,000 to support our local athletes rappelling over the Hyatt Regency. 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Great cause. Come on. Go ahead. 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
1: We've all got very busy lives doing our own thing, and we can't be that reliable for each other anymore because we have our own things going on. 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Like my best friend's got her own amazing life going on, and all of our friends do as well, and you have to leave each other a little bit to go and do those things. 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It's just sad when you realise you're an adult without realising. It's frightening.
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0: 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I am Sweetie Picaro, and we're giving you a chance. 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
1: From the KSSK News Center, I'm Mandy Suganuma. President Trump is being urged by senators from both sides of the aisle to reverse his agreement to ease restrictions on Russian diesel exports. Lawmakers warn the deal could provide Russia with additional revenue to support its ongoing war against Ukraine, while doing little to lower fuel prices for Americans. Maui Mayor Richard Bisson and Police Chief John Pelletier are clashing over a criminal investigation. Maui's top prosecutor says Pelletier falsely named Bisson as a target last week. The prosecutor says the investigation focused on possible misuse of county grant money by an employee, not the mayor. And FEMA is still weighing individual aid for residents hit by hurricanes Lala and Lowell. President Trump approved federal funding for state and local governments and qualifying nonprofits, but aid for residents remains under consideration. Officials are gathering information for a possible appeal. From the KSSK News Center, I'm Mandy Suganuma.
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That was Toto with Africa for the Ambrosios. Ted and Jerry, thanks for listening to 92.3 KSSK. I am Sweetie Picaro. It is a little after 12 o'clock. You know what that means? Lunchtime. Time to grind. Ooh, I'm hungry already. 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

0: I just might. Just sing along, because it's Bruno. Ah, sweetie, big girl with you at 92.3 KSSK. I love all of our feel-good favorites of yesterday and today. You know what? It's hump day. Happy Aloha Wednesday. Oh, we're halfway there. Yep. Halfway until the weekend. Are you ready for the weekend? Always good, right? We're getting ready for Halloween, though. Perry and the Bossy celebrating their spooktacular Halloween event Saturday, October 31st. 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All right, more feel-good favorites up next. 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
1: No, I don't think the artists have that responsibility. 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And if you utilize it with an education and not just as a platform to get your voice heard, you know, in the media, then all the power to you. And there's some, you know, you look at a guy like George Clooney, I applaud him every day for all his hard work. I think what, you know, Bono has meant everything he's done from his heart. You know, Bob Geldof certainly did it from his heart with Live Aid years ago. So there's great people doing some great things out there.
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0: That was Kehlani on 92.3 KSSK, Hawaii's feel-good favorites of yesterday and today. Happy Aloha Wednesday. It is hump day. You got me, Sweetie Picaro, on 92.3 KSSK. It is birthday celebration time. Woohoo! And if you are celebrating your birthday today, October 14th, ha'olilaha now, a very special birthday shout-out to Ivan James Abarilla, Aloha Fontanilla, Winston Gampo, Bob Duran, Donna Valente, and Jordan Maston. Happy birthday to you. Happy birthday. Ha'olilaha now, and because we are sponsored by the Honolulu Zoo, you get the zoo song. Yep, all the monkeys in the zoo send their best regards to you. Happy birthday to you. Go check out the African penguin and hippopotamus exhibit, now open.
1: From the KSSK News Center, I'm Mandy Suganuma. The woman accused of bullying a special needs woman in a viral video last year has pleaded guilty. 20-year-old Jasmine Keola admitted she knowingly restrained victim Carly Ng with intent to inflict injury. The proposed plea agreement calls for 18 months in jail with credit for time served, 4 years probation and restitution. The number of fatal accidents across the state have dropped dramatically this year, down 10% over 2025. At 32, Oahu has seen the most dramatic difference in fatal accidents. Around this time last year, there were 38. Officials say the department has stepped up enforcement efforts. And following lung cancer surgery yesterday, Pope Leo is walking and eating regularly. His doctors provided an update on his recovery a day after having a cancerous growth removed from his lungs. The 71-year-old's blood tests and chest x-ray came back normal. From the KSSK News Center, I'm Mandy Suganuma.
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0: 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I'm Michael W. Perry, and okay, Posse, this is your chance to win $1,000. Just enter this nationwide keyword on our website. Jimmy?
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hand. Oh, you be 40 on 92.3 KSSK Molyneux, franking out with me, Sweetie Picaro. Happy Aloha Wednesday, little after 1 o'clock. Gotta send a shout out to Denby Nakamoto. Thanks for listening. It was great meeting you today at Fresh Roast. Here's Man I Need with Olivia.

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0: Sam Smith and Normani. I am not a stranger. I am your friend, Sweetie Picaro. 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How about $1,000? We had a couple of winners already. Miawana of Waikiki won $1,000, and I am would be so thrilled if you won $1,000. Come on. Coming up, more feel-good favorites. Charlie Puth with See You Again. Lisa and the Cult Jam. Head to toe. Oh, yeah. 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
2: Still, to this day, is the most exciting thing about what I do, which is writing songs. I like to write songs, and it's the only thing really about all of this that I really love. You know, all that sitting around chit-chatting and going on tour, and that's all right, you know, but for me, making music is the one thing that really sparks, you know, and really you do get off on, you know. I mean, yeah, there's nights, there's gigs where you can play and you know, you come off stage and you think, that's, well, I don't have to play. I've just played the best gig I ever played. I can die now. And that's happened to me. But it would be nothing without the song.
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1: It was just a different experience in that it wasn't like your typical studio, you know, it wasn't like kind of sterile and like you're in a little booth and you're like, you know, doing your thing and there's, I don't know, it was a little more unpredictable. And I'm honestly not good in life with unpredictability. I like schedules, I like rules, I like knowing what's going to happen, how it's going to happen, when it's going to happen. So it was something I needed to do, I think, working with him. And he's just so creative and just does things in such a different way that I needed that. So I feel like once you start getting too comfortable and too, I don't know, you just get in a rut that you'll never be able to get out of. He's an interesting guy and producer, and just musically just comes up with things that I don't think anybody else could come up with.
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the 92.3 KSSK. Sweetie McGraw with you, playing all of Hawaii's feel-good favorites of yesterday and today. This reminds me of Summer Fun because I had to teach this song at Summer Fun in the 80s. Here's Lisa in the Cult Jam.

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0: Generation Zero, Taylor Swift on 92.3 KSSK. I am Sweetie Pagaro. Hope you're enjoying your Aloha Wednesday. So Taylor Swift did an interview on this song with UK's Capital FM, and she said, the story behind me writing the song Patient Zero is that I was hanging out with a bunch of my friends, and one of my friends told us that she had been reached out by the new girlfriend of an ex of hers, asking for guidance and if she had the same experiences with this guy. And apparently, Swift said everyone in the group immediately started saying, like, oh, I've been there too, been there, done that. And their exes reached out to them, or their exes' girlfriends reached out. And Patient Zero imagines the former girlfriend becoming a source of support and information. Ah, Patient Zero. Now you know, all right? I just thought, I like to do research. I don't know, did that ever happen to you? Yeah, it happened to me as well. It's all good. I'm all friends with my exes. Life is too short. Be friends with everybody, all right? More feel-good favorites standing by. I got Luke Combs and Michael Jackson on 92.3 KSSK.
1: From the KSSK News Center, I'm Mandy Suganuma. After a 15-year fight, the Hawaii Supreme Court has ruled in favor of the family of an intellectually disabled girl sexually abused for years at McKinley High School. The girl, who had an IQ of 40, was placed in regular classes and targeted by at least a dozen boys. The High Court last week found the Department of Education and school personnel failed to protect the victim. The state will pay over $14 million.

0: The state is reporting its 9th travel-related dengue case on Oahu. The Department of Health says the person was exposed while traveling in a Pacific Island region. Health officials say the risk of public transmission remains low. And Social Security recipients will get the largest cost of living adjustment in 3 years. The Social Security Administration says benefits will increase by 3.6% in January. That amounts to an average hike of about $75 a month. From the KSSK News Center, I'm Mandy Suganuma.
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1: What I have realized, and I realized this a long time ago, is that I'm not an island, you know. I think I'm a good captain of a team, you know. And so that I really have to be, I have to put together the best team I can. And you know what it takes to get to the Rugby World Cup. Got to have the right guys. And it's the same for making music. You got to put together a sort of entourage of people, not only that you get on with creatively, but that you like. And then you'll make good music. That's how I've always been.
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